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Hey, remember, you can message me at 343-1061. That's the number, 343-1061. 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

Get them right here on Sangi 106.1 FM. Let me say shout to some of you guys on the Sangi WhatsApp. 343-1061. That's the number. 343-1061. Send me those WhatsApp. Let me know what you're doing. Let me know what you're up to. Let me know what you say, all right? It is Sangi 106.1. This is us, DJ Nav. That's my name. And, of course, in your company right here on Sangi 106.1 till 9 p.m., which is the next 47 minutes thereabouts. So let's jump inside quickly. Want to say good night to Mom, Jamie, and Anto, and Ricky coming out from Zaleka and the Deuce. All right, make up to you. 8758 says hello, good night. Well, big up to you, 8758. And hey, good night, DJ Nav, locked on from Capdeville, chillaxing in the hammock and enjoying the vibes from Fazal. Happy and in arrival day. Thank you. Someone says hi, good night. Well, hi, good night back. Didn't say any name, anything. All right, big up to you, 3453. And of course, thank you for keeping it locked. Hey, DJ Nav, locked on. Big up to Fazal once again. And hey, it's K out there in Oshawa. Big up to you. And shouts to Hook, Line, and Drinkers Crew. Hey, we're going to open up the telephone lines in 15 minutes. So call me back in 15 minutes. Big up to Hook, Line, and Drinkers Crew. Wong, Ravi, Simeon, and Nival from Diane. Well, all right. We have to Laura, Diane Baliram, KB, Annie, we got Annie Mendoza, Narish Mirage, Bones, Mishi, Rihanna Nandlal, Juan Gomez, big up to you, Melanie Mamu, and Dan Batiste says, hey Nav, good night, blessings. Good night, Nav, from Baby Rampasad and everyone on the TikTok live. Big up to you guys. Remember, 6230106 in the next couple of minutes. Keep it locked.

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1: All right, so it's time for us to take your final set of calls. 6230106, that's the numbers. 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Yep, 1-866-343-1061. 1-866-343-1061. And before we take some calls, well, let's take this one. Hello. Hi. Hi, welcome to Sangeet.
2: Hello. Hi. I want to sing a song for Sati, boy.
1: All right.
2: Sati Medaye. I love Sati.
1: All right, cool. 6230106. Big up to Ship Star. Big up to Jam. Big up to Meshi. Hello. Hi, welcome.
3: Good night.
1: Hi, how are you?

0: that, well, I hope that you continue with that winning streak, all right?
1: I will. All the best.
0: All right, Roma, thank you very much. Big up to Starboy Mahabir. Michelle, okay, big up to Michelle. That's up to you. And 6230106. Remember, all listeners from abroad, you can call us through our Sangeet WhatsApp channel. Hello.
2: Very pleasant, good night.
0: Hi, how are you?
2: I'm fine, thanks. First time caller to your program.
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2: Yes, I listen every day, but just for tonight, you're waking late. I want to wish my loving husband, Edison Barrett, birthday is tomorrow.
0: Nice, man.
2: Yes, he's waking and he wants to hear his birthday request from Nalu. So I said, okay, no problem, babes, I will do it for you. So his name is Edison Barrett. We have a lovely daughter, Brenda Barrett. She's 9 years old, and this is from a loving wife, Beauty Barrett from 500 Shogunas. So we're enjoying your lovely music. Have a blessed night.
0: Oh, don't go. Are you there? I want to ask you something. How old is he going to be tomorrow?
2: Oh, gosh, I can't say that, man. We're going to make you feel old, man.
0: All right, well, let me tell you something. For every year is $100, huh?
2: Okay, okay, give him $100 then.
0: For every year is $100.
2: Yeah. All right. No, we'll leave it here. Well, I'll take you off the air and I will take you $100.
0: Yeah, for every year, $100.
2: Have a blessed night. Take
0: All right, you too. Bye-bye. Thank you very much. Hey, we have time for one more call. 6230106. That's the numbers. And let me tell you about Kuchur Chutney Festival 2026. It's where it's going to be happening. Down there at the National Cricket Centre in Coover on Saturday, June 27th, 9 p.m. till 3 a.m. So come enjoy the rich fusion of food and music down there. It's Kuchur, June 27th at the National Cricket Centre, and tickets are just $200. 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We are the official media partner. So we're going to continue with it just about 24 minutes on the upswing to 9 o'clock. We can squeeze in one more. Hello. Hello. Hi, welcome to Sangeet. Are you there? 2274. Hello, are you there? All right, well, we can continue with the music. And let me say hello and good night to Auntie Indra. Happy birthday today, coming out from your entire crew. It's coming out from 0204. Shout to DJ Rudy and, of course, Parvati Lachman. Large up to you. Starboy Mahabir, large up to you as well. And the entire crew. So we are going to continue with the music just about 23 minutes before I lock and leave. Right here on Sangeet 106.1. Remember, tonight before the holiday tomorrow.

said, shout out to Worm, Dundee, Rave, and Rave the Band. And Rave, we're going to be celebrating our anniversary soon, as well as his birthday. Welcome to Rave, my buddy, man. Auntie Kelauti, happy birthday coming up from Shani, Shala, Yogi, out there in Las Lomas.

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3: 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And thank you guys for keeping me in your company. 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So if you have nothing to do, then keep along to Sangeet 106.1 FM. And remember, you are a light, so continue shining. Until tomorrow, this is Dichanav saying bye-bye.

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0: The cat wanted the cat. Oh, you know who is the cat? You is the cat? 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Well, he dead now. Anytime I see, I say cat. I make up a song, there's something there, you know. Oh, you want to hear a piece of the song?
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0: भी नहीं। बेस्ट ऑफ कुमार सानू यू नो, दिल तो कहता है आई है। And indeed, 26 and a half after that, 6 o'clock mark, welcoming you inside the show. Before that, we gave you some Dil Hai Ke Manta Nahi, Sanu alongside Anuradha. And of course, yes, welcome. Saturday morning vibes right here on your Sangeet 106.1 FM. Your boy Rishi Ram in your company touching down. Gonna be with you up until that 9 o'clock mark, tossing all your favorite Bollywood styles, your local faves, and so much more inside of the show today.
1: He is on.
0: And indeed, yes. On. As usual, starting off with some of your favorite soft 90s. And we now feature the voice of Sonu Nigam.

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That's the beautifully blended voices of Sunidhi Chauhan and Shri Ghoshal. A former chart topper on the top 10 international Bollywood countdown. Bringing us down to just about 15 minutes to go before that 7 o'clock mark. Before that, you heard music taken from the movie Sayara. I've got one more to toss inside of this song set. Hey, good morning to you. Sending the messages via the WhatsApp at 343-1061. Here's the voices of Varun Jain and Asis Kaur. Your boy Rishi Ram on Sangeet 106.1 FM on this beautiful Saturday morning.

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More than just music, this is us. Rishi Ram, the big sexy, is on.

Mojeteri featuring Avin. Before that, music from Kevin Khan, Kia Hipyad. And we started off with the ever so popular Yaram. 11 minutes after that 7 o'clock mark, welcome inside our number two of Saturday morning, guys, right here on your Sangeet 106.1 FM. Your boy Rishi.

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1: Rishi Ram, the big sexy, is on.

me say good morning going out to Indira, girl. What's going on, girl? Happy Saturday to you. Just relaxing. It's the music of Shivan Ramuta out of the Maha Studios. 7:43, actually. Hey, don't forget, on the other side of 8 o'clock, I've got your top 10 international Bollywood countdown. Love this one featuring the voice of Akshay Kandu. And the music of the

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0: is the Sangeet 106.1 FM. More than just music, this is us. It's time for your top 10 international Bollywood countdown. 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
1: That's right. Just about a minute and a half after that 8 o'clock mark. This is where I welcome you inside of another installment of your top 10 international Bollywood countdown. Yeah, man, my pleasure indeed to be in your company. Of course, my name is Rishi Ram, in case you're not locking in. Been here since that 6 o'clock mark, tossing all your favorites. And our number one, as usual, the Bollywood styles, back to back to back. And our number two, we gave to you all your local faves. It's that time now, every Saturday as usual. We're here at this time to count down the top 10 most trending Bollywood hits for this week. And of course, we're going to find out if we're going to get new songs that's coming in. We're going to find out if songs that we love are going to make its way off the charts. We're going to find out, most importantly, if we're going to get a brand new number one. Yeah, man. All that and more inside of this hour here, brought to you as usual through the kind courtesies of our friends at Mirage Westside, Corner King and Lopez Streets in Arima, and the Jumbo Foods of the Eastern Main Road in Barataria. Thank you so much to Mr. and Mrs. Mirage, always with us, ensuring that we present to you the top 10 international Bollywood countdown. Let's slide straight into number 10. And as usual, that position is where the new songs usually make its way on and makes a debut. And today is no different, yep. Today we've got something brand new taken from the movie Tumeri, Metera, Metera, Tumeri. And it features the voice of Jubin. This particular one replaces Tuhe Meri, a former number one hit for 3 weeks in a row. Now it's off and we're ready for a brand new song. Making its debut on the charts this week, as we welcome you one more time inside of your top 10 international Bollywood countdown, here's the song in at number 10, Mujra Rahi Hai, featuring the voice of Jubin.

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And I still stay wrong. That's the voice of Jubeed coming in at number 10. All brought to you courtesy of friends at Mirage West Side. Let me say good morning, going out to my brethren boy. Good morning. Ready to take the little boy to cricket. And you guys are getting ready for Clark Road a little later on, of course, under the auspices of the illustrious Prime Minister. Yeah, man. Indian arrival celebrations throughout the length and breadth of Trinidad today. I too will be involved in, in Indian arrival celebration, but a curry duck down in St. Helena. Kelly Village, to be precise. That's right, the Comanches curry duck happens this afternoon. So I'm guessing that wherever you are in this country today, there's some sort of a celebration that you can visit. Of course, Sangeet 106.1 FM affiliated to the Kunjal Recreation Ground. Curry Duck and Indian Arrival celebrations under the stewardship of the Minister of Culture, Miss Benjamin, yeah? Anyways, as we continue on with the countdown, thank yous once again going out to the Mirage West Side team and the Jumbo Foods who's making this possible for us. We get into that number 9 song. Number 9 last week, this one was at number 10, taken from the movie Dharunar. And it features the voice of Simran Chowdhury. Currently 115 million views on YouTube. Let's feature your number 9 song this week, Lut Le Gaya.

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Yeah, be sure to go check them out. Good morning again, going out to Mr. and Mrs. Mirage. Always on with us, all right? Let's continue on with the countdown. We're up to that number 8 song right now. Last week, this one was at number 5, falling 3 notches down, taken from the movie Hat. This one features the voice of Vishal Mishra, and this particular track would have been at number 1 for 2 weeks in a row. Now down to number 8. Here's the song, Dil Tod Gaya Tu.

exactly 20 minutes after that 8 o'clock mark. And we're moving nicely along as we continue to make our way up the charts. Up to that number 7 song now. Last week, this one was at number 9. Relatively new on the charts, featuring the voice of Jubeen from the movie Kiss Ko Pyar Karu 2. And Jubeen currently with 12.5 million followers on Instagram and 9.8 million followers on Facebook. Jubeen still using Facebook. But yep, still a big voice, and indeed, we continue to love his music. And he's here on the countdown right now, all brought to you courtesy of friends at Mirage Westside and the Jumbo Foods. Here's your number 7 song, Ranjane Nuheed.

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1: 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Come, let me go right now.
0: Oh, God. Look at this place. I never see a grocery like this in this country.
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Garage West Side, corner King and Lopez Streets in the Rima and the Jumbo Foods of the Eastern Main Road in Barataria. Let's move on to that number 6 song. Last week, this one was at number 7. Inching up, inching up. Another one taken from the movie Tumeri, Metera, Metera, Tumeri. And it features now the voices of Shekhar, Rav Gianni, and Shruti Patak. Let's toss your number 6 song. Here's the song, Hamdono.

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Well, it's exactly 8:30 and we're exactly at that number 5 spot, right smack halfway through the countdown. And last week, this particular track would have been at number 4. So one notch down, taken from the movie Dede Pia Day 2. This one features the voice of Armin Malik, who has right now 14 million followers on Instagram and continuing to do so well. Let's feature your number 5 song brought to you courtesy Mirage Westside and the Jumbo Foods. We're here on Sangeet 106.1 FM bringing to you the countdown on this beautiful Saturday. Your boy Rishi Ram. Number 4, number 5, Akhri Salam.

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3: Let me take this opportunity one time again to say good morning going out to Mr. and Mrs. Mirage. 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Yeah, man, they're getting set for work this morning, already open. 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And as according to Mr. Mirage, he says, hey, it's going to be a lot of items on sale today. 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

store at Mirage Westside and the Jumbo Foods, all right? Let's move on to that number four song on the charts right now. Last week, this one was at number six. It's taken from the movie Musty Four, Stebbin' Ben and Sage Bart. Let's toss your number four song on the countdown brought to you, Kitty T. Mirage, Westside and Jumbo Foods. Here's the song, Da Gah.

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1: 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Come, let me go right now.
0: Oh, God, look at this place. I never see a grocery like this in this country.
1: 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Like these people own the whole street.
0: 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Like everything reduced. 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
3: 6:40, actually, 8:43, exactly as according to the clock on the wall. And we continue on. We've got three more songs to toss. Your top three songs for this week. And we slide straight into number three. Last week it was at number two. Unfortunately, not getting that opportunity to go to number one. It features the voice of Arman Khan, and the song peaked at number two. That was its highest point. Here's music taken from the movie Hack. Another one of the great ones that you definitely need to check out on currently streaming on the Netflix platform. You can check it out. And it's at number three. Here's the song, Kabul. Brought to you courtesy Mirage Westside and the Jumbo Foods right here on your Sangeet 106.1 FM. 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

0: What are you doing home so early?
1: I come to meet you first to go grocery shopping and to get the kids stuff for school. 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Come, let me go right now.
0: Oh, God. Look at this place. I never see a grocery like this in this country.
1: 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Like these people own the whole street.
0: 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Like everything reduced. 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
3: 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Well, I was actually waiting for this one patiently and wondering where will it be, where will it stand this particular week? Well, it started off at number 8. It actually debuted at number 8 on the countdown. Moved up to number 4 last week. And now it's up to number 2. Yeah, man, doing quite well indeed. And I'm guessing by next week, there's no doubt about it, he's going to head for that number one spot. Yep, one of my favorites these days, featuring the voice of Arjit Singh and Arman Khan. Taken from the movie Dharunder. Yeah, man, here's your song.

0: what are you doing home so early?
1: I come to meet you first to go grocery shopping and to get the kids stuff for school. Boy, I hear my co-workers talking about a grocery in Arima and one in Barataria who have the best prices. Come, let me go right now.
0: Oh, God. Look at this place. I never see a grocery like this in this country.
1: Darling, look at parking. Like these people own the whole street.
0: Look at these prices. Like everything reduced. And you ain't see how helpful and friendly their staff is.
1: You see, we get everything and still have lots of money remaining to get the kids stuff for school and also to carry them somewhere good for the vacation.
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Cliff to play my number one song, but you know, he never really minds too much. Good morning to Captain Kendall, already in studio, ready to take over, ready to blast off on the other side of nine, all right? But right now, I've got your number one song to play, but not before I give you a quick recap as to what we would have done this morning on the countdown. Coming in at number 10, we had something brand new, taken from the movie Tumeri, Metera, Metera, Tumeri, and features the voice of Jubin. Here's the song, Mujrar Hihe. In at number 9 last week, at number 10, Lut Legaya from Darunder and the voice of Simran Chowdhury. Number 8 last week, at number 5, Dil Tod Gaya Tu from the movie Hack and the voice of Vishal Mishra. In at number 7 last week, at number 9, Ranjade Nuhir from Kisko Pyar Karu and the voice of Jubin. In at number 6 last week, at number 7, Hamdono from the movie Tumeri Metera Metera Tumeri, and it features the voice of Shekhar Ravjiani and Shruti Patak. In at number 5 last week, at number 4, Akhri Salam from Dede Pyar De Tu and the voice of Arman Malik. Number 4 last week, at number 6, Daga from the movie Masti and the voices of Steven Ben and Sage Bhatt. Number 3 last week, at number 2, Kabul from the movie Hack and the voice of Herman Khan. And you just heard your number 2 song last week at number 3, Gehra Hua from the Runder and the voice of Arjit Singh and Herman Khan. Well, let me take this opportunity to say so much thank yous going out to our sponsor, Mirage West Side, Kona King and Lovest Streets in Arima, and the Jumbo Foods of the Eastern Main Road in Barataria. Remember to go check them out and take advantage of all the in-store specials, and especially for this, the Indian arrival observances, yeah? You can go check them out and take advantage of so much items that would have been placed on that cost price, below cost price category, where you can go and take advantage, all right? Thank yous once again going out to Mr. and Mrs. Mirage of the Mirage West Side and the entire staff, management, team, and everyone there. Here's hoping that you're going to have a great day. Well, this is where I get ready to shut it down and toss your number one song. Has indeed been my pleasure being in your company for the last 3. The number one song for yet another week, third week at number one. Here's the voices of Aditya Rikari and Payal Dev from the movie Dede Pyar De Tu. Enjoy your Indian arrival weekend. Here's your number one song, Raat Bhar. Be safe. The captain is up next.

hands down the best party mixer, Captain Kendall. Now with the hottest party mix. Let's get this party started. Drop the beat.

Yep, good morning, good morning to each and everyone. Well, today we celebrate Indian Arrival Day. Yep, a day of pride, culture, resilience and achievement, definitely. From the arrival of our foreparents to the vibrant contributions of generations that followed. Of course, the East Indian community has helped to shape. Yep, has definitely helped to shape the heartbeat of this nation, without a doubt. Yep, so wherever you're listening from, let's celebrate. Let's celebrate our rich heritage that makes Trinidad and Tobago a beautiful melting pot. Yep, so happy Indian Arrival Day to each and everyone. You're surely signing in. Captain Kendall in your company all the way until 1 p.m. Running solo today. Yeah, but that's all right. I know you guys are going to keep me company as well. Welcome on board Flight 106. And of course, it's your weekend. And lots happening. Let me say special thank yous going out to my big brother, Rishi Ram. Of course, giving you that top 10 international Bollywood countdown this morning. Safe journey to you, my brother. It's my time on the inside. Yeah, and it's definitely going to be a good one. Be sure to send in those messages. 343-1061, that's a WhatsApp number. Check in, get on board, and let's do it the right way.

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show. Yep, it comes to Skinner Park out there in San Fernando today and tomorrow. That's right. It's all going down from 12 p.m. to 8 p.m. Get ready to rumble. And later on today, we're going to be bringing you some live reports. So you got to look out for that, all right? And you can still get those tickets. Admission, adults, it's just $100. Kids under 12, they are totally free. No coolers allowed. This is classic cars, exotics, sound of vehicles. 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Trini Talk, May 30th, which is today, and 31st, which is tomorrow, out there at Skinner Park, all right? And for the adults, that admission, you can just pay it at the door, well, at the gate, the door, you know what I mean, all right? And of course, the Slam 100.5 FM, 95 The Ultimate One, and Singing 106.1 FM.

That sounds like a lot of fun. And as I said later on today, you're going to be getting those updates. And it's busy, busy, busy, as I said before. So much happening today. We also get ready for the wedding, a Casa Vibe experience that takes over the Garden Sanctuary out there at the Center of Excellence today. That's right, authentic Trinian cuisine served on Sohari Leaf Boy. Yeah, yeah. Live Tasa, top DJs from Sangit 106 1 FM and Casa DJs. 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

out, gotta remind y'all, as I just spoke about the wedding that Casa Vibe experienced, don't forget, our very own Mac Daddy, he's gonna be there, right? So you know that vibe is gonna be different. Real energy. Say top of the morning going out to Maria Lockton. Wow, so many messages. Wow. Shout as well going out to Indira as well. I'll try to say this message saying, good morning, Captain, and happy Indian Arrival Day. Wanna wish Tant, is it supposed to be Tanti?

special good morning going out to Uncle Shamuna as well. Yeah, big up to the man Tsunami. Shout to Perry on the inside. Special good morning as well going out to Loving Kids, Vishal, Vishala, and Vishana. That's coming out from Mom Sabrina.

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Y'all know we don't play. 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Yeah, Sangeet everywhere. 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Be sure to tune in for live updates, interviews, giveaways, non-stop chutney, Bollywood hits, the classics, and all your Indian arrival favorites. 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

0: And just like that, we say goodbye to our number one. Yeah, lots more to come. Keep it locked. 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

and energy of Casa Vibe. 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And of course, then tomorrow, Sunday, we head back to Skinner's Park for more action at the Trinity Car Show. Yeah, you don't know, Sangeet 106 1 FM. 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Wanted our vibes, we there, right? 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

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And don't forget, it's happening later on this evening, or rather this afternoon. 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Well, of course, without the ring, right? 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

It's happening from 1 p.m. until, right? So head on out to Chunky Lime and crown the Corridor Monarch. Live music, good food, even better vibes. And don't forget that Sangit 106.1 FM, we're bringing you all the updates. Yeah, we in everything, We're going to be bringing you those live updates, so no worries at all. 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

to some of those messages. Gotta say shouts going out to the Hook Line and Drinkers crew. Big up to Wong, Ravi, Simeon and Nival. That's coming out from Diana Oda, the Lotto Boots in Kuva. And of course, I got another message here saying all roads lead to Kelly Village out there at Kamachi Bar. Corridor competition, Indian arrival day style. Big up to Perry's cricket team out there in New York. Shout going out to Mr. Jim Kamachi. That's the owner of Kamachi's Bar. And I think I heard Rishi saying that he's going to be out there at Kamachi's Bar later on today. Big up to Nigel as well. Taking in the music, the vibes. Nice, nice, nice. Also got Derek from out there in Kuva as well, locked on. Saying happy Indian Arrival Day to everyone. Yeah, lots of Indian Arrival Day greetings, and rightly so. Shouts to Baby Girl out there in El Dorado. Say she making a broom in the backyard right now and blasting sangis. That's what we saying. Also got Pumpkin Boy Jimmy from out there in Central as well, locked on. Big up to the man Narasuk and Susan. As well from Trin City on the inside, all right?

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And don't forget, we're outside this weekend. Of course, later on today, join us at the Trinity Car Show out at Skinner Park. 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Yeah, I told y'all, we're in everything. 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

And hey, Southland, of course, this is your last chance. 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

could we have Indian Arrival Day without this song? Just can't happen. And I'm sure you'll agree with me. I want you all to take some time today. I know today it's about all of the celebrations, partying all over the place. But I want you all to take some time today and really do some reflection. Just sit for a moment and think about what our forefathers, what they went through to have us here today. Just take some time and do that. And if you don't know the history, get on the internet a little bit. Do some research. Do some reading and see what they really went through. We celebrate them coming here, making a better life for us. But really and truly, when they came, or when they were on those ships coming down, coming to Trinidad, it was not easy. Yeah, do the research, you will see. So take some time, do some reflection. And let's continue to honor the courage, you know, the sacrifice, the resilience of those who would have arrived on the Fatal Razak. And of course, the ships that came after as well too, right?

what's going on to the crew of the NRE Village. Big up to Cooks and Tanti Suku, Sanjeev, Justin. I might only get a little licks and things last night, don't get vexed, right? Get licks in the little old foes, that's all right.

is where Bangra and Indie Pop keep the vibes interesting. This is Sangeet 106.1 FM. More than just music, this is us.

welcome you inside of our number 3. Hey, let me say shout going out to Klima Locked On, saying happy Indian arrival day to everyone. Big up going out to Randy, to Papa, to Mama, Birdie, and Kasturi. They said they're making a cook by the river. That's what we're saying. That's what we're talking about.

And they're also saying Happy Indian Arrival Day to everyone. Big up to the man they call Mobai. Shouts to the curry spot out there in Houston, Texas. Big up to Chola, to Batura from South India, known as Doubles in Trinidad. Oh. Is it that? That is the name of a food. I thought it was two persons. My apologies. Shout out to Amelia and Adish locked on as well at the corridor competition out there in Clark Road, Pinal. Said the full team pumping. Big up to

knockers outside. Alright, right. Wait now, you see this kind of thing? All over having corridor competition today. And you mean not one earlier? Not one earlier could I invite me as a judge, boy? What kind of thing is this? Nah, boy. Hey, big up to Rocket. Shouts going out to Arish as well. You see Rocket at the manager and the legal. Rocket gets some dosti roti and some curry lime. It's curry lamb, yes? All right. Also got to say good morning going out to Rowdy, Ramdew, Samdew, Kim Raj and Kala. I'm out there in Fishing Pond. Team Felicity as well on the inside. Shouts going out to Nadra. Big up to Team DN Stars Contracting Services. Love going out to Danmati Maharaj, celebrating her. Is it her? Oh, celebrating her birthday today, all right. Yep, so happy birthday going out to Danmati. That's coming out from Baby Girl out there in El Dorado. Big up to Mr. and... Big up to Mrs. Rush. In the kitchen cooking, right? Big up to Mr. and Mrs. Rush, yeah, man. Yeah, folks, and don't forget, it's all happening later on this evening. The wedding, a Casa Vibe experience that takes over the Garden Sanctuary. 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

Imagine some kids don't even know what sugar cane is. You'll have to teach them about these things, you know, because I mean, really and truly, you don't really see too much of sugar cane and things like that, right? Yeah, I tell you.

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When I go down. Yep, it's the final performance happening out at the Naprima Bowl later on this evening. 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Get your tickets, all right? A shout going out to Aaron, Jabari, and Avir. That's coming out from Aunt Andrea and Uncle Sudish. Shout as well going out to Nival Matura out at Madu Road out in Freeport. That's coming out from Mom Diane. Also got Adish and Reshma locked on. Tara as well on the inside from out there in Petersfield. Top of the morning as well going out to Neela G. Neela,

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0: Just about 31 minutes past the hour of 11. We're all on the inside for Tire Clinic.

You know, and as we celebrate in all of the festivities of Indian Arrival Day. You know, sometimes we complain a little too much, eh? Just imagine, long, long ago, I mean, I used to just hear stories from my grandparents and stuff, right? But I always hear my parents as well talking about, you know, that years ago, when there was not so much of technology and whatnot, you know, they say, you know, things used to be so much better. They used to be much happier in those days. They never had no big sata, no kind of fancy phone and them kind of thing. And they used to be very happy. You know, our forefathers, they would have had very little, but still, you know, they found a lot of joy in family and the community and these kind of things. You know, I would have heard that, you know, after a hard day of work in the plantations and whatnot, people used to gather around and sing songs and these kind of things. You know, they used to say that the kids would have made games almost out of anything and everything. So, you know, if you have some of those stories from your grandparents, you all can share them with us. You know, maybe some of the things that they used to do. Some of us, if you can't even find your cell phone, you're like fish out of water. And you know what I'm talking about. Hey, shouts going out to Danda from out there in New Jersey. Big up to Hot on the Spot Roti Shop. Shout out to Indra, to Roy, to

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1: Tunes like that, rain falling, and today's Indiana Valley. 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
1: 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This is the Indo Rhythm of TNT. The Indo

got to welcome you inside of my final hour. And don't forget that this Indian Arrival weekend, it's only one station on the outside with culture, music and the vibes. And of course, y'all know it's Sangeeta, right? Yeah, but of course, later on today, join us at the Trinity Talk Car Show at the Atkinas Park. Then for the mouth-watering Corridor Climb with MP Benjamin out there at Kunja Recreational Grounds. And the glamour, fashion and energy of Casa Vibe. The Indian Wedding out at Center of Excellence. So lots happening today. And then tomorrow, Sunday, we get ready to head on back to Skinner's Park for the Trinity Talk Car Show. Yeah, more action out there. I told y'all we're everywhere. Tune in for live updates, interviews, giveaways, non-stop chutney, Bollywood hits, classics, and all your Indian Arrival favorites, all right? 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

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And don't forget, it's happening later on this evening, the wedding, Akasa.

experience that takes place today. Yes, that's right. Later on this afternoon at 5 p.m. to midnight, out there at the Garden Sanctuary at the Center of Excellence. 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

10 shots going out. So Daisy and Ziggy said that they're on the way to Dylan's graduation of the Boston. Yeah, man, good vibes for sure. Shots going out to Motilal and Priyanka. That's coming out from Rena. Big up to Darren as well out there in Chase Village, locked on. We also got the AAA team on the inside as well. Shouts going out to Alan, to Alex and Alyssa. Kumari as well on the inside. Yeah, man. And folks, don't forget, the Honorable Michelle Benjamin, Minister of Culture and Community Development, warmly invites you to her annual Corridor Competition 2026. That's happening out there at Kunja Recreational Ground in Barrackpore. And it's happening today, that's right. It starts at 1 p.m. until. So y'all head on out, get ready to chunk it, to lime, and to crown the Corridor Monarch. 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

up. And don't forget the wedding, Akasa Vibe Experience. It's happening later on this afternoon, 5 p.m. to midnight, out at the Garden Sanctuary at the Center of Excellence. 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

Morning, y'all. Yeah, that's Sangit 106 1 FM. We're outside today. We're outside. Join us at the Trinitor Car Show out there at Skinner Park. Then after that, for the mouth-watering corridor climb with MP Benjamin. As I said just a while ago, out at Kunjal Recreational Grounds, all right? And then the glamour, fashion, and energy of Casa Vibe, the Indian wedding at the Center of Excellence. We're outside at Telenolia. And of course, tomorrow we get ready to head back out there at Skinner's Park for more action at the Trinitor Car Show. Yeah, Sangit everywhere. Be sure to tune in for live updates, interviews, giveaways, non-stop chutney, Bollywood hits, your classics, and all of your Indian arrival favorites. 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

New York, and let me know in what areas. But if you're on the roadways, you'll be safer, right? We are no road rage and them kind of thing, right? Only relax all yourselves. And as they say, right, you can't be late twice. 343-106

Sinatra telling me that Endeavor is overcast and it's drizzling right now. Let me know what area you're in. Let me know what's the weather like. And I know that. I know that we have lots of activities happening today. We have our team outside there as well. I know that the rain might keep back things. Well, let's see what happens, all right? But our team is prepared, so y'all no worries. Y'all are going to be getting all of those live updates and those reports. I'm Nila G. I am. I don't think so, you know. Sana, wait now, is that kind of island wide rain going on here? What is really happening? I mean, I'm inside, right? So I can't really see what's happening on the outside. So I'm depending on y'all. Also, got another message here. I'm Gasparillo, white rain. Oh, white with rain. All right. Another message here saying that it's pouring in Debe. Wow. And I know that in Debe today there is a... I know that there's a walk in observance of Indian Arrival Day, so I'll just get some shelter and stuff. Enjoy the festivities, but I don't get sick and thing, right? I see RSH Landscaping. Just got a message from them as well. They said that I had to leave my arrow. We'll cancel real rain. Hey, wait, now is that much rain? All right. And Petersfield as well, overcast, it's drizzling. Shout out to Lila from out there in Bhokal, saying that it's cloudy out in Bhokal. Bhokal or Bhokal, oh gosh, I don't know what I mean, right? Larissa is saying it's dark and raining out there in McBean. Whoa, real reports coming in here, boy. Early on the ball. Shots going out to Ken as well. Locked on, saying it's rainy up in New Grant and Williamsville. Heavy rain in South DC in Barrackpore as well. You see how all is here, boy. You know what kind of things are. See, Bolly Fatal Razak touchdown. Need all the rain for planting, right? You see how all is, boy. Shout out to Maria as well, locked on. Big up to DJ Junior from out there in South Oropouch. Oh, sorry, my mistake. Junior from out in South Oropouch. All right. Lots of rain and Gasparillo as well. Big up to Alan, Auto Garage. Shout out to Alan, to Michael, Marlene, and Alana. It's very overcast as well in Pinal. Got another message here with lots of field. Lots of rain out there in Princeton and New Grant. He's just saying this, boy. He's saying whether to take a drink, you don't know. Shout out to Indira. So we're waiting on.

team on the outside. These are corridor shoutouts. Big up to Kevin and Trisha, to Chelsea, Ralph, Kenny, Crystal, Shivana. Said that they're heading out to come matchy bar for the competition. All right. Hey, Kevin is a big cook and thing, you know.

0: 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I've just got a few minutes left, and then time for me to wrap up.
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I'm Natty Boy. Natty Ramuta Boy. What's going on, partner? Man say, boy, all Indians come out of Don's kitchen this morning. See all the doubles finish and they start back. Yeah, man, shout to all the folks out there. Man say, the Indians arrived. Big up to the team out there in the Bronx locked on as well. Shouts going out to Gata and Carmenia on vacation. Yeah, man, say Storm and Reform, yes. Shouts going out to Uncle Sudesh and family.

Big up to Krish, Raj, Randy, Carolina. They say they're taking some drinks and they're making a chow. Alright, I've just got a few minutes left. And I've got to make way for DJ Nav. But before I go, let's take something.

0: folks. Well, this is where I've got to make my way out of here. It's been a good one for sure. Up next, we got the man DJ Nav. Lots happening this afternoon. We're going to be getting all of those reports from all of those events. Y'all be safe out there, please, especially on the roadways, all right? Time for me to disembark this musical flight for today. Catch you guys tomorrow. Another edition of Flight 106, all right? Be safe out there. Up next, the man DJ Nav. I'm out of here.
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Jazz, about 5 minutes after the 1 o'clock right here on Singing 106.1 FM. This is us, DJ Nav, that's my name. And of course, we are going to get ready for live capsule reports coming to you all the way from Skinner's Park for Trini Talk. It's a car show and it's up and ready. So we're going to find out what is taking place in just a short while. Our sister station Sangeet as well locked onto this one. Guys, it's going down. I'm telling you, Southex Trini Talk is the place to be, right? And we also on 9-5, the ultimate one. So it's good vibes and good energy, man. The family locked in. But let me tell you something. If you're a car lover, if you're a car fanatic, if you're a person interested in a good, automobile, or you like to please your eyes, as they would say, then Trini Talk is the place to be. Let me tell you something. I got down here probably 30-35 minutes ago, and the amount of vehicles already here is amazing, right? You're getting all the classics. When I tell you classics, vintage, pristine, right? I actually want to go and touch base with some of the owners as well, you know, get some small interviews and that kind of thing. But we have plenty of time for that, because we're here, we're rocking with you guys up until 4 p.m. today, and well, the show runs until 8 p.m. so you have some time. Now I know plenty of you watching the weather and saying, oh gosh, boy, geez and ages, but I kid you not, that is just from the front view, if you will. So if you're coming from the north side, you will get that. But once you reach down, once you get here at Skinner Park, it's actually just slightly overcast, right? It had a few showers before, but it's really drying up very, very nicely, all right? So you don't have nothing to worry about, no worries, no stress about that pertaining to the weather and that kind of thing, yeah? But you need to come on down and just chill with us, vibe with us, man. It's a lot going on here today, and you need to be a part of it. But like I was saying, let me get back to the antiques, the classics right now. When I tell you pristine condition, pristine, from the door handles, from the wipers, wing mirrors, rims, everything, you name it, original state.

0: some 4x4s, some actually off-road vehicles as well. And boy, you name it, they have it here today. It's Trini Talk. It's going down, and you need to get here ASAP. If you want as well, you have any questions pertaining to clarification, if it's entrance, whatever, you can always hit us up on the WhatsApp, on the various WhatsApps, whichever station you might subscribe to right now. Hit us up there, and you can definitely get those questions answered. So no worries, no stress at all. All right, it's Trini Talk. Now, the good thing is you're going to be getting it today and tomorrow as well. So if unfortunately, like me, well, I can't say unfortunately because I work in and I get to enjoy it. But if you have work or you're heading to work and you're listening to me right now and tomorrow is your off day, you could come through tomorrow as well. Right? But I always say be the iron while it's hot. And I mean, as Antic said, the kids under 12 are free, right? And adults is just $100. That easy. We just spend more than that in food. Just go and buy 3-4 buckets and all kind of thing. Right? So, I mean, as I say, if you're really into about vehicles, about motor vehicles, and so on, you need to come on down and see it. See where we came from. See how the electronic side of things, you know, advanced. See how the intelligence, the different intelligence in terms of the machinery works. All those fantastic things, you know what I mean. And if you're really in for the speed, then you definitely want to check out some of these rotary engines as well. But we're gonna get into it. We have time for that. We're gonna get into all of that. So don't worry, your Shuri Verse on location here right now, and I'm gonna get into all the nitty gritties for you here at Trini Talk live at Skinner Park. Yeah, so back to you guys in studio. See you for the next capsule. We're gonna touch base with some of the car owners in a bit and give you some ball by ball action on that. All right, back to you guys in studio.
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This is how I see. Welcome inside at Sagi 106.1 FM. Happy Indian Arrival Day. Yeah, man, big up to each and every one of you. It's a holiday today in TNT. Indian Arrival Day. I am DJ Nav. Let me say welcome, welcome inside. And of course, doing some capsule reports as we heard previously. So we're going to be joining them for another one in a short bit. Let me say special thank you to Captain Kendall and, of course, before that, Rishi Ram, doing their thing, starting off your holiday today. And let me say welcome to each and every one of you on my TikTok Live. Blajab for my DJ Nav TikTok Live. Reminding you, you can send me those WhatsApp messages at 343-1061. That's 343-1061. And before we continue, let me remind you of the wedding. 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
1: It's 25 minutes after the hour for 1 o'clock and we are going to get ready to stand by for second capsule reports. It's coming to you all the way from Skinner Park for Trini Talk. And we're going to see if they are ready, all right? Yeah! And as you hear it in the background, wow, lots of vibes out there. Trini Talk, Skinner Park, man. Wow. 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Yep, we are going to continue with this Trini Talk live update. The car show.
2: The funny thing about it for me is this amount of ingenuity that took place way back when. You know what I mean? For one vehicle that really caught my eye is actually the 1981 Mercedes-Benz, boy. That's the W123 series. All right? That's the series where you're seeing the actual Mercedes emblem coming up right off to the top in that kind of metallic chrome grill to the front, but it's not on the central of the grill, it's actually standing to the top of the grill, and the Mercedes-Benz logo on the rims, on the caps, it's just clean. It's just clean, and it's a finish that is standout. You know, it's one of the models that you say, wow, boy. For those of you, you know, you might have had that uncle, that great uncle or great aunt who, you know, have it like that now, boy. Yeah, because again, you know, back then, that was a vehicle of stature. I mean, Benz still is, but you know, just to have it now, boy, was really wonderful. And to see the quality that they have it in right now, at present day, is really, really amazing. The seats are right now, are still trying to find the driver, guys. I do apologize, but this one really, really caught my eye. As I say, it's looking like a kind of ivory white. All right, if you will, but like I said before, all the accents, everything, the chrome finishings, everything, totally spick and span, 100%. Then that restoration, if any had to be done, was well done. I don't know, that's the question I want to ask the owner though, if all the parts are still, you know, or were maintained from then up until now, or if they had replacements or what have you. But it really, really stands out for me, boy. One, I really, really blown away by to see this. That age is 1981, so I mean, come on, do the maths if all you want to do the maths. Yeah, but it really, really stands out here today. And again, this is just one. This is just a tip of the iceberg. Eh? The Jaguar is our next one. Boy, oh boy. For those of you who, you know, fanatics in terms of like the old sitcoms and the movies and that kind of thing, a lot of these vehicles, you see them from back then. You know, the MacGyvers and so forth. And come right back up the road to all the rest. But again, today it's just all about the vehicles. I'm waiting to see these song bosses come out to play, because right now all the classic guys and them, they are the forefront right now. They on full display, they on full show. And I don't know if the weather have the, you know, the music fellas a little shy, so they're staying under the tents, and you know, they're being a little cautious or whatever. But yeah, they didn't get me the bang off yet now, but I'll wait to see how that one plays out. But yeah, I mean, again, guys, it's just $100 for adults. Children are under 12 are free, and we here at Skinner Park, and we're really having a good time in terms of the vehicles and so forth, you know what I mean. So you learn a lot. So this is also a place, if you want to learn about vehicles, you can come in and really learn about vehicles as well. Also, we have some vendors here available, so it's not that you're coming and watch vehicles and you're staying hungry. You understand? We also have vendors available, eats and drinks and so forth. So you can come down, get something to eat, get something to snack on, and really learn about about the vehicles, you know, learn about the history, learn about everything that is to know about cars, show cars, classic cars, and so forth, and the Songdorf side of things as well, so you can look out for that, you know. But as I said, I just wanted to pinpoint this one for y'all. I'm going to post it up as well. The W123 boy series. Oh, look, go and check that series now, boy. It looking like something literally that you could place out of a movie, you know? Right? So anyway, that second one in the bag, guys. Hopefully I could find the Uber. That's the thing, but everybody just moving. But don't worry. We have time. We here. Show goes up until 8 p.m. We here until 4 p.m. So we're definitely going to find the owner and have that interview. You had a conversation with him. All right. Trini Talk. Showdown. It's going down. Skinner Park. All right. Back to you guys in studio.
3: 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Today, their influence continues to shape the way communities gather, celebrate, and share across our nation. This Indian Arrival Day, Country Pride recognizes the contribution of the Indo community.

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2: Hey, just about 16 minutes on the upswing to 2 o'clock. 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So we are going to get ready for that capsule report at Trinity Talk in Skinner Park. Remember, Sangeet 106.1, we are at Skinner Park for Trinity Talk. And after that, we are going to be heading to Kunjal for the Curry Duck hosted by MP Michelle Benjamin. And after that, it's all about Casa Vibes in the Center of Excellence. And even tomorrow, it's back at Trinity Talk in Skinner Park. So we are going to get ready for this setup of Trinity Talk capsule report
3: along with them, just to touch base and get an idea of how long they're doing it, what was the inspiration, what was the passion behind it, and so forth. But again, boy, the amount of vehicles here today, seen a 350Z, seen Ford, seen Toyota, seen even BYD. Yeah, so I definitely just to just to remind you guys, one of the sound off vehicles, that would be Concrete Audio. Yeah, Concrete Audio. Right, so we're gonna do our interview with them and touch base with them pretty soon. But I don't even know what type of vehicle this is. No, to me it actually looking like I don't even know, boy, because it's wrapped. The vehicle is wrapped, so there's no physical signage to the type of model of the vehicle that it is. But it is looking real out of this world. Funny enough, it looking like the Scooby-Doo van. They won't put it like that. It looking like the Scooby-Doo van. I'll go find out. Chief, we live on Slam. Tell me something. And on Sangeet and 95 as well. Concrete Audio. What type of vehicle is that you all have there?
4: That is mostly a SBL vehicle.
3: Oh, it's a SBL. Okay.
4: Baseline and also as a competition.
3: Right. So also they come for the competition. All right. So we're looking at Concrete Audio for the competition, man. Thanks a lot.
4: First vehicle in the arena.
3: Ready to rumble. All right. Concrete Audio on the inside. So there you have it. I don't know if you guys see them clearly or not. So it's a build up something them fellas put together, boy. What? So sound off coming out. Right. So that's one side of it. But as I said before, we do have a wide range of vehicles, from old, classic, new, modern. Seeing the BYD vehicle here. This looks like the Seal. So I'm gonna touch base with our crew from Star there and find out what's going on pertaining to that. We also have the food. I seen shouts going out to the people from the cabin. I seen Mudza as well, Ashes as well, just some of the refreshments and foods available on site right here at Trinity Talk, and much more to come. The thing happening, people, as I said before, do not look and see, well, okay, well, a little rain, whatever, blah, blah. No, rain is only stop cricket, all in all the thing. We outside, we here, it's going down, the vehicles are here, all right, the sound of vehicles are coming in, and it's definitely going down. I want to see the trophy. I want to see the trophy, because this has some real exquisite kind of extravagant trophies when it comes into the sound of competitions and that kind of thing. I didn't know Trinity Talk, they always do it big. So we're definitely going to look out for that as well. They told me the driver for the Mercedes-Benz that I told you guys about will be back at 2:30, should be back in. So definitely look out for the interview for that. Also for the driver of the Jaguar. I'm going to get the full details and specs for y'all on the Jaguar as well. So I'm going to give y'all that in the next capsule. Just keep it locked, right? Shouts going out to everybody locked in. Remember to message on the WhatsApp. All right, the Slam WhatsApp, the Sangeet WhatsApp, 95 as well. Hit us up on the WhatsApp. Send those messages in. What you want to see, what you want me to check out, who you want me to check in terms of of the types of vehicles and stuff and so forth, let us know. We're going to get in and give you that information. All right. Back to you guys in studio.

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2: Oh, Sati. I do this one, this segment for the wedding at Casa Vibe Experience. 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Tickets only $200, and of course, get your tickets now. It's all about the wedding. Come see Amit Sagaram, Sundaram, and more.

Remember, guys, it's all about the wedding, a Casa Vibe experience taking place tonight, at the Garden Sanctuary at the Center of Excellence in Macquarie. Tickets just $200. Come see this guy, Sundaram Sudar, Ahmed Sagra, and many more. Sangi DJs and Casa DJs. Come on down to the Garden Sanctuary, Center of Excellence, tonight.

friends, Casa Vibe. Yep. Let me tell you about the wedding. It's going to be happening tonight at the Garden Century in the Center of Excellence, Macquarie. Tickets just $200. Locking and leaving for this hour. And of course, catch me on the other side of 2 o'clock.

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1: And of course, at this time, we are going to be joining those guys out there at Skidder Park for another Cup 2 report. Coming to you from Trini Talk. Yeah, Trini Talk is a car show, and it's happening right about now. So it's over to you guys.
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3: Hey, thanks very much, Antics. Now, guys, if you think it's just classic and modern, you're getting here at Trini Talk. No. If you're looking for the off-road, if you're looking for the rugged, if you're getting for something, looking for something monstrous as well, you can get it right here with our good friends from the Caesar Distributions. I'm here with the team right now. Good afternoon. How are you going?
4: Good.
3: And you are just for the live?
4: Riyadh,
3: right, yeah. Good. So I have Riyadh here with me, and we're talking CF Motors. So they are the distributors for CF Motors, correct?
4: Yes, we're right. The official distributor for CF Motors in Trinidad.
3: In Trinidad. Yes. Good. Now, let me tell you something. If you're looking for an adventure, I think from the time you lay your eyes upon this CF Motors vehicle right now, this off-road vehicle, you just want to find some kind of mountain range or some kind of rugged thing to go on. Give us some information on this one we're watching here. This model is what?
4: This is CF Motors. This is the 1000cc.
3: Right.
4: We have different models in the 1000cc. So this one comes with the 4-seat where you can carry three passengers.
3: Okay.
4: And then we have the 2-seater across there.
3: And you have a 2-seater. Okay.
4: And then we have the single 1000cc.
3: Right.
4: At the back. We also have the 500cc. All of these in stock at the moment. You know, and we at Caesar Distribution with CF Moto. Anything you want on CF Moto website, whether it's
3: your
4: GP bikes, anything,
3: you all can get.
4: Yes, we could get it at really good prices.
3: Okay. This is good. So what I want to ask you, I want to get into this. These come fully gas only, or is electric or what? Give us some
4: these
3: details.
4: Are gas, but they also have electric models as well.
3: Okay.
4: On the website, we could bring down for customers if they prefer the electric version as well.
3: Right. This is really good. So I mean, you guys have any videos or anything that we can go and see anything off? Because I wish I could drive this though. I just looking at
4: We're gonna be putting up videos
3: on our
4: social
3: okay.
4: medias and on Facebook
3: and Instagram.
4: Okay. And on our website and things like that. We'll update the website with some Caesar Distribution
3: .com. So just give us in terms of like the contact and the website and stuff, give us that information because we love
4: right. So the two sales reps are myself and my brother Shazad.
3: Right.
4: So his number is 389-6167 and I am 355-7649.
3: Okay, good.
4: All right.
3: So guys, those of you who locked on Slam or Vibe or Slam or Ultimate 95, the Ultimate one, and of course Sangeet, if you locked on, you want those contact numbers again, just hit us up on the WhatsApp and we're definitely gonna get it to you. The brothers are here at Caesar Distribution, and guys, these vehicles looking amazing. I know our social media crew are gonna touch base in a few and they're gonna get some captions and stuff and tag, because you have to be here to see it, boy. So again, just to recap, they have the 4-seater, which is the driver and 3 passengers. They also have the 2-seater, right? They also have the single. So if you wanna be that rugged, that person, that one-on-one match man vibe, you're going up the mountains, whatever, what have you, you can jump on and get the single seater, man, because it looks really, really what you call it, boy, kind of Titanic, if you will, if I could use that word as well, and different models. So in terms of like the licensing part of this, give us some details with that.
4: All right, so right now they are not licensed for the road as yet, so
3: it's
4: more off-road. Yes,
3: right. Okay.
4: But
3: okay,
4: eventually, hopefully in the future
3: we can get it on.
4: Yeah, because it's 1000cc, you know.
3: Yeah, that's what 1000cc we can go, man.

0: have the Sea Lion 7.
1: Okay.
0: BYD Sea Lion 7. Travel. All of these we distribute.
1: All of these you distribute as well. Okay, tell me something. In terms of the industry, this is what? This is
0: a special edition one we had brought down for a customer. Loaded GLB. It's a 1.3 hybrid.
1: Ooh.
0: But this is the one with the upgraded sound system and everything like that.
1: Okay.
0: Light up. And actually, it's on a special right now for $425.
1: Okay, that brand is new. Not bad.
0: Yeah, brand new.
1: Wow, brand new Mercedes. But guys, listen, come on, Doc Trini Talk. You're getting all the information right here. So whatever questions you have, hit us up on the WhatsApp. I'll get them. Don't worry. Whether it be Sangit, whether it be Slam, whether it be 95, just hit me up right now on the previous WhatsApp. Ask your questions. I'm going to get it answered for you, whatever information you might have. But the brothers, they already gave out their numbers. If you want it again, we have it. It's 389-6167 and
0: 355-7649.
1: Right. So call them up right now and get some more information, because as I said, anything CF Moto that you want, they would be able to bring it in for you. Really great prices as well. But I really, really, really love the off-road stuff, man. These smaller ones is what? This is like for what?
0: Kids, the juniors. Yeah, yeah. What? So this one is electric. This one is gas. And they are like around 28 and 25 around there.
1: That's really, really nice, man. So it's something for the entire family, if you will. Mm-hmm. This is good. Now, if you're looking for an excuse like me, you can get one for the kids. So that way, when you get yours, the big one, you know, my piece, you can't really curl and take this. So that's good, that's good. But again, it's not only off-road. They have vehicles as well, and they have it here on the display. And that Toyota Hilux, boy, wow! My goodness, they have this one here on display. It's an all black, guys. I think it's something like a kind of RoboCop. If you see the finishing looking, that kind of, yeah, boy. Real, real, real. Wow. Lost words right now. Really, really lost words. But guys, once again, just to recap from this interview, it's Caesars Distributions. Look out for them. They're on Instagram. They're on Facebook as well. They're going to be launching some videos as well with the vehicle trainer, the capabilities of the off-road vehicles, especially that they have. But reach out to them. Reach out to them. Really, really nice. Family-oriented. Customer service-oriented. You name it. You're getting it right here with the crew from Caesars Distributions. And I really, really thank them for this one. Guys, I just letting you know, I will be leaving you with my number. If you were looking for anybody to drive the vehicles for the test drives, you can call me up. Right, so thanks a lot. We're going to go back to studio, but guys, Trini Talk is the place. Come on down. We ready for you. We here, Skinner Park, look alive. Back to your studios.
2: Hey, that's right. Trini Talk happening at Skinner Park. We are going to stand by for another report a little bit later on. Hey, let's jump inside some of your WhatsApp messages. We have so many messages that we'd like to see. Shouts and hellos going out to some of you guys. Hey, good afternoon, Nav. It's Kelly from New Grant. It's raining up here and liking the cool weather. All right, big up to you. And hey, good afternoon. Want to send our happy Indian Arrival Day to the entire 106 family. And big up to Renisha, Raymond, Ramesh, Budai. They're doing barbecue chicken, oink tail as well, and macaroni pie and potato salad. Shots to you guys. And large up, you know, sounding good. Let's see, 4980. What is that you sent me? I'm not sure what it is. Big up to 4980. Hey, big up to Narsuk and the crew out there at Morning Glory. Big up to you. And saying, the weatherman say rain today. Wetman Dino, boy.

and locked on, enjoying the music from Bali. He want to wish Vish a happy birthday. Yeah, man, big up to Vish, celebrating his birthday today, all the way in Canada. Good afternoon, DJ Nav. How are you today? Have a blessed, safe afternoon, and a good Indian arrival day as well. Susan Cleaver, large up to you. What is it? Sandra Mungal, all day in Kelly. She says she's going to a curry duck in Kelly Village. All right. Lots of rain there in Kelly Village. Look, Angela, Angela. What's happening? We up to Angela Faz, Devika, Esmond, and David. Large up to you. And hey, happy Indian Arrival Day from Anthony and Arifa in Toronto. Large up to you guys. All right, remember, 343-1061. Let me tell you as well that the Trinity Talk car show, it's happening right now in Skinner Park, and we are bringing you live capsule.

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0: 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All right, we're going to continue with it. And of course, Angela sent me a message. What is the significance, the true meaning of Indian Arrival Day? Anybody can help us. Not cooking duck, right? Hey, big up to Brampton Trinity cricketer on their first game from President Sundar. All right, big up to you. Want to wish my partner Vish happy birthday in Hamilton. And make sure tell Editha that for every year, she have to give him $100. By the end, he might have enough for a one-way ticket to Trinidad coming from your partner. Before we continue, let's hear this voice note.
1: 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I'm heading to Kamashi Ba to the curry dock. Thanks a lot, DJ Nav. 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
2: Yeah, man. There you have it, guys. The Trini Talk. It's all happening down there at Skinner Park in San Fernando. You can head on down. We're going to get ready for another capsule report. 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
3: Yeah, Trini Talk. And right now, I am at Ron's. Now, literally, I'm feeling like I'm in the garage. How are you going? Everything good, brother?
2: Everything good, brother. Everything
3: nice.
2: Good.
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3: Right.
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3: So the LEDs, right.
4: We have heads-up displays, projectors, gauges, tire pressure monitoring systems, dash cams, GPS, Android decks, you name it. 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
3: So we just know we can come along here, right, Trini Talk, and I could use the excuse that I come in for the cars and I could end up spending some money and getting some real good accessories.
4: Of course, we have everything here. 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Everything here at Ron's.
3: Now tell me something. I want to know. I see because all I have the picture of the garage. Just there's a live picture of the garage. And
4: yes, this is actually when you pull up into the garage.
3: That's
4: the
3: what
4: main floor. This is actually one of our 5 floors here.
3: Okay.
4: We actually do servicing on this main floor. The floor beneath that, we do body shop and collision repair. The floor beneath that, we do wash bay services. And on the top floor, we sell parts and accessories as well.
3: Everything at Ron's. I'm loving it. Tell me something. In terms of like social media and stuff, where we can follow you all on social media?
4: You can find us on Ron's Automotive TT on TikTok and Instagram.
3: All right, cool. And this is the first time you all here at the Trini Talk.
4: Yeah, first time at Trini Talk here, okay. But we're looking to be at a lot more car shows in the future.
3: All right,
4: representing
3: all right.
4: What Ron's does.
3: All right. Now, here the question I'm going to ask you here. Now, if patrons coming, could they purchase on spot here today?
4: Of course they can.
3: Oh, all your runs to the win. All right. If anybody asks, any boss lady message the boss, just tell them I do the interviews. I'm not buying anything. All right, I'm not buying anything, but we had to talk because I've seen a lot of stuff here in terms of the accessories outside of the digital, outside of the screens. I've seen like that. This is what, like the spike nuts and all these
4: everything,
3: kind of
4: everything, all kind so of carcass,
3: brushes, and stuff, and steering wheels, everything. I've seen
4: everything.
3: Windshield wiper fluid as well.
4: Mm-hmm.
3: Runs come on for them, boy. So, you're going right on in terms of because it's supposed to run until 8.
4: Yeah.
3: You're going right on with the show as well.
4: Right on, I'll be here tomorrow as
3: and
4: well.
3: And tomorrow as well. Okay, I'm loving this, boy. So, everybody locked in. Now, a lot of people, I know you're probably messaging the WhatsApp board right now. Feel free, whether it be on 95, whether it be on Sangeet or Slam, anything you want to find out from the crew from Ron's, just message the WhatsApp and it's going to get it to me and I'm going to answer the question surely. But it looking like they really have everything. Now again, just to run back over for those of you who maybe didn't hear, you're getting mechanical repairs, you're getting AC and electrical, you're getting suspension and steering, brakes and clutch, diagnostic tires and alignment, wash bay as well, rental vehicles as well. So if you're I'm going to say that. I can't say that. But if you're looking for Adventures Weekend, and you know you can't really go out in the vehicle at your own, you know, because you know you might, you know, the paparazzi is
4: right.
3: Joking around. But that's just an option in terms of the rentals that they have, in terms of the vehicles. They also have paint mixing as well. They have collision repair, which is very, very important. You know, somebody touched me and I was parked up. Pause. But I was parked and we go talk. Because insurance supposed to organize, but we got to because they have collision repair here at Ron's as well.
4: Yeah.
3: Let me see, they also have new and foreign use parts as well, and the GPS, boy, that is something very, very important. So, I mean, if you're really looking to save yourself some time, organize and come and check out the crew at Ron's. I can't put it any better. Everything and anything that you need putting into vehicles, you can come and I'm sure they could get. I'm sure they could get it for you. The GPS as well, that's a good thing, boy. The GPS, I wonder if we can talk that talk afterwards. But thanks so much. In terms of the social media, you can give us the handles.
4: Yeah. at Atrons Automotive TT. Nice. On TikTok. 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
3: I like
4: anything
3: that.
4: To do with your vehicle, Runs is here for you.
3: I like that. I like that. Guys, and of course, Runs are here at Trini Talk. So easy, easy. You're literally hitting two birds with one stone. You come along, you see the vehicles that have on display, you see the different song systems, the song competition, and you come and get something for your vehicle right here at Runs as well. Yeah? So thanks once again to the crew at Runs, boy. We're definitely going to be in touch. Back to you guys in studio.
2: That's right, guys. Trini Talk is all happening out there at Skinner Park. You can definitely check them out. Be part of it. All right. Trini Talk at Skinner Park in San Fernando.
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All that is Center of Excellence, Garden Sanctuary, the wedding. The Chanan Alu. The Chanan Alu. Hey, that was a shout to Devika. Devika, what's happening? What's happening, Devika? Your message didn't come through, eh? Big up to you. And also, guys, remember, it's all about couture. 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

and happy and then arrival day to the manage to each and every one of you from the management and staff of Alpha Transport Limited. Remember, we honor the strength, sacrifice, and rich cultural legacy of the Indian community who contributed and continue to shape our nation. Yeah.

0: have a question for you guys. How many years is Trinidad and Tobago celebrating Indian Arrival Day today, boy? How many years? Who can tell me? 6230106. Give me a quick call. Tell me. I don't want to Google it. No. Maybe you can check it from 1845 to now. How many years are we celebrating Indian Arrival Day? How many years our forefathers set foot on this shore? Let me know. Hey, shout out to Latch, Naveen, Jono, Leonardo, Ramdale, Locked On. Hey, we have a caller. Hello. Hello.
1: Hello.
0: Uh-huh.
1: 181 years.
0: What's your name?
1: Cheryl.
0: All right, keep it locked. I'll tell you if you're correct in a short while. How many years? How many years are we celebrating Indian Arrival Day today? When we touch down, when we land?
2: 180 Indian Arrival Day.
0: Somebody said 180, somebody said 181, which is

0: 181.
1: So how much is it? Is it 180 or 181? I don't know, boy. I don't know. 181 plus 46 for someone. 184. Okay. How many years are we celebrating? No God, hello.
2: God, hello. 181 years, my brother.
1: What's your name? What's your name?
2: My name is Fazal Mohammed from Captiveville, boy.
1: Hey, welcome to you, buddy. Fazal from Captiveville. Always hearing this Fazal messaging. How many years are we celebrating in that arrival day?
2: 181.
1: That is 262. I don't know. 362. Angela says 181. Ogwam. Ashim. Ole oni sarin corridor. Eh? Ole oni sarin no much yes. My name Fatal Razak from Arangwez. Ole Ashim, we know we history. We know we roots and culture. We only know corridor. Well, in that arrival, it's not about corridor, yeah, guys. We are here since 1845, 181 years.

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0: 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Indian Arrival Day, celebrating the...
1: All they know about Coriduck and Coriduck, they know about sugarcane and the fatal razak.
0: And you're absolutely right. Indentured laborers came here to work on the sugar plantation. Sugarcane.

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Hey, we are going to get ready to touch base with those guys out there at Skinner Park for Final Capsule Report for this hour of Trinity Talk, the car show. It's taking place today and tomorrow. We're going to touch base with them and, of course, find out what's happening.

Krish, Carolina. Big up to Ramon and Helen Small. Big up to Nikki Doubles in Tree Roads Report.

0: we are getting ready to cross over to Verse and the rest of the guys out there at Skinner Park for another capsule report of Trini Talk Kasher.
1: LiveGames.com. Chogetin, yeah? I get ready to join back live inside the Skinner Park down there in San Fernando. Verse is on location inside the Trini Talk, and it's happening today, a big car show. And inside, you're going to get to see those classic cars, the exotic cars. Sound off vehicles are going to be there, the best models, all in one show. It's happening today in Trini Talk, today and tomorrow at Skinner Park. Let's see if we can get Verse on the inside. Verse, what's happening down on the south side?
2: Hey, what's going on, Antics? Thank you very much. Good vibes on this outside, man. A little overcast, but we nice, you know. Good vibes, good energy right here at the Skinner Park. Of course, it's all about Trini Talk. Shouts going out to the SouthX family, man. Good vibes and good energy. Hey, Antics, you're about telling you, brother. You need to come down here. I know you're a car, man, like myself.
3: Yes.
2: Well, a post, a van, you know. But nevertheless, it don't matter. We have room for you, and I think... Use a sound off, man, if I'm not mistaken. You could jump in any sound off competition. I go organize and I go register you. You will come down. I don't feel you could get it first. You might be able to get it third. Right? Because we already have some contestants looking like, yeah, boy, problems. All right, let me some cracking jokes, man. On a serious note, folks, it's going down Trini Talk here. For those of you who missed out, we actually touched base with the crew from Caesar Distributions. We touched base with the crew from Runs Auto and Accessories as well. And we right now, we actually still trying to get that interview that I promised you guys with the gentleman with the classic vehicles. I'm talking about the Mercedes and the Jaguar that I pointed out. And I still didn't get a chance to post the other vehicle that I'm not too sure what model I make, but is a vintage classic. I'm going to definitely get a picture of it and post it up as I promised before. But Song North, boy, that's where it's at. Right now, I feel, honestly feel a lot of them kind of intimidated, you know, because Concrete Audio come and set up the thing and have it prim and proper right now. So I feel there's a little bit of intimidation going on in Song North. But it's going down here today. Somebody's going home with a trophy. Somebody's going to be named the Song North champion. So we're going to look out for that. But as I said previously, you know, you need to come on down if you're a car enthusiast. You like vehicles, you like the whole energy behind the car shows and stuff, then Trini Talk is definitely for you. It's actually my first car show, shockingly enough. And from my first experience, I'm definitely looking forward to the next one. And I will be here, God's willing, for the next installment as well. Because you're definitely getting everything to see, to hear, and to learn about the various cars here. You know, it's really, really amazing. So again, it's a look back in the past. So you're kind of going back in the time machine. Again, a look at the classics. You're getting to see a lot of the modern day vehicles. You're getting to see a lot of the tips and tricks, if you will, they're giving you pertaining to the Song North competition, you know. So it's just all about having conversation, networking, and meeting people in the car fraternity, if you will. Shouts once again going out to the crew from Runs. Boy, they definitely have a lot going on there, and it's really, really good, you know. I really hope that they are able to capitalize on this one because it's another excellent opportunity. Again, SouthX, job well done for putting together this one and bringing it out. For those of you who may not be aware, it's just $100 to enter. Kids under 12 are free. All right, so you all could come on down and take part and just see all the happenings right now. As I said before, a little drizzle, slight drizzle, so just walk with your umbrella in case if anything outside of that, you're good to go. A lot of trucks, a lot of trailers coming in, so you can look out for that as well, people. All right, don't waste any time. Come on down if you're in the vicinity, or you can take a little drive. Take a little drive because they're here up until 8 p.m. Now, for the fun part of it, you know when the light goes down, sun down, and all the lights and the schematics and everything come out. You know, that come like a whole new show that you're going to be looking at as well. So if you're waiting for the sun to go down to see that action, that is going to be great. Yeah? But again, these car shows is things you must take time and come out and just experience, because it's really, really something you don't get regular, and it's something that stays with you. You know what I mean? You learn a lot, as I said before, and you make memories. You come out with your brethren, your sister, your son, daughter, family members, whoever, and you come out and experience and see what the car show has to offer, you know, here at Trini Talk. So we don't get Skinner Park, and we live in And Jack says, you're only thinking, oh, why not? And you're finishing just now. Like, well, like, next 5 minutes, you're finishing.
1: Yeah, yeah.
2: So come down the road. Come down the road at that time.
1: Wait right in for me. I'm coming, you know.
2: All right, man. Well, back to you guys.
1: Bless
2: you. See you in the next one.
1: Don't know. So that's Versus Live in Skinner Park.
0: Yeah, man. That was our final report for this hour. We have one more report to go. Anyways, continue with that right here on Techie 1061. Hey, Angela had a message.
3: The men were wearing their hats. The ladies were wearing their orni and their dresses. How many people today wear hats and orni?
0: Angela, where your orni? Angela. You know, that is so true. And the dotty.

0: right.
1: The vibe and energy of Sangeet 106.1 FM. This is us.
2: Hey, that's right, getting ready to lock and leave for this second hour. Before we go, let me say, hey, we have a nice voice note. Let's hear it.
3: Yeah. Actor Angela, where she or me day?
2: Hey, look. Licks passing. Hey, we come to Faz. Do you have an urni? Anybody have an urni? Let me know. Send me a picture with your urni. Hey, we come to Jeff. He's

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All right, guys, catch you on the other side of 3 o'clock. We continue right here on Segi 1061. This is us.

is where Bangran Indie Pop keep the vibes interesting. This is Sangeet 106.1 FM. More than just music, this is us.

yes, welcoming you inside our third hour. Yeah, man, 4 minutes after 3 o'clock, and that song says it all, man. Very educational. Picture of my Orni. I want to see all the picture of the Orni. No, man. No, man. 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I tell you, some kind of pictures I'm getting here, boy. So this song, it actually educates us a little bit. And it leads me to ask you guys a question. Had you a chance to change the past, would you prefer to stay, that your ancestors stayed in India, or are you glad that they came to Trinidad? Which do you prefer, that your ancestors stayed in India or that they came to Trinidad? Which did you choose or prefer? Let me know, all right?

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Oh, let me know.

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Because of them, he have rich, vibrant culture in collaboration with the African. And of course, there's no place in the world like Trinidad and Tobago. Our culture, our food, and our heritage, it's so unique.

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0: Someone says that they're happy that their forefathers came.

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Couture. 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The Pet Rat Man, Anish Samaru. 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
1: It's 50 minutes after 3 o'clock, and of course, we are going to get ready to stand by and cross over to... we are actually standing by to cross over to those guys out there at Trinity Talk in Skinner Park for Capsule Report. Remember, this is the final of their reports. And, yep, it's going to be happening very, very soon. So let's cross over to them now.
2: You know, to everybody locked in right now, Slam 100.5, Sangeet, as well as 95 The Ultimate One. Pleasant afternoon. So we are back here. All right. This is actually our final hour for the Capsule. However, Trinity Talk will definitely continue going all the way right up to 8 p.m. right here at the Skinner Park. So for those of you who maybe are thinking about coming down or say, well, boy, the weather, as I told you before, it's just a slight overcast you're having right now, so everything is really clearing up very, very well. So you can definitely make your way down. Just $100 on entry. Kids under 12 are free, of course, so you can look out for that. Make it a family event, man. Come on down and see the various vehicles and stuff they have here on show, as well as the accessories. That's right, as I mentioned before, if you didn't hear, they also have accessories and all a host of other items, sorry about that, for your vehicle as well. Yeah, but I think most people are definitely here for the song though, because this one is kind of personal, boy. Watching a lot of crews coming in right now, and as I said before, you know, the Concrete Audio team, they're really looking anxious to get this one on the go, because they came with a lot of stuff in the trunk, if you will, so you can look out for that as well. Yeah, just to touch base in terms of the classic cars that I was talking to you guys about, so it's a Jaguar XJ6. I'll just confirm in terms of that if it's XJ6 or the XJ8, but you're gonna definitely look out for that as one of the gems in the classic cars right here at Trinity Talk in Skinner Park. As I said before, in terms of the song love, they really be waiting to get this one cracker lacking, as they would say. So if you're locked in, you're listening wherever in radio land, come on down right here right now at Skinner Park and touch base with us and really experience the Trinity Talk show movements. All right, I'm talking about vehicles, I'm talking about accessories, I'm talking about a host of other stuff. Once you're a car lover, anything pertaining to your vehicle, they have it here on display, full display. And as I said before, even if you're coming down with the family, we definitely have a food on sale as well, so you can look out for that. But as I said before, anything you're looking for in terms of the vehicle, I see a tint shop here as well, guys. Listen, everything for the vehicle, all the accessories, anything, they have it pumping right here at Trinity Talk. Yeah, so this is our third to last capsule, as I said before, and pay the weather no mind, guys. It's definitely holding up, and we're looking to see a lot going on right here this evening as we get it pumping at the Trinity Talk car show put on by Soltex, of course. All right, so once again, keep it locked right here on a Slam 100.5, of course, 95 The Ultimate One, and Sangeet, as we bring you the ball-by-ball action, if you will. I must just say condolences going out to the Arsenal fans. It was tough when it went down to the wire. Good fight, just to plug that in here. I don't mean to you know, jab anything, but full respect going out to the Arsenal team. Good showing. Yeah, what you should do now is come on down to Trinity Talk and just, you know, breeze out, chill out, and take part in the car show, and, you know, enjoy the rest of the evening, man. Don't waste your Saturday, let me put it like that. All right, we're gonna definitely touch base on the last two capsules, as I said before, because I have to speak to those owners, boy, those classic cars, because it's really a lot to keep a vehicle in such a fine working order and good looking specimen, because it's literally decades, it's a decades and You know, the upkeep is really, really. You want to learn something. You definitely want to learn something. I myself want to learn something. How you keep that, your vehicle looking like that, and what are some of the routines you normally go through. And we're going to answer any questions, so don't worry. Look out for it. Oh, guys, let me tell you something. I see a vehicle pull up here right now. Pause. It's an AD wagon, if I'm not mistaken. Or a wagon, Nissan, but the rims looking immaculate. And actually somebody's on the table here to register as well, so it's good vibes and energy with that. But let me head back to studio, give you guys back into the studio there. You all continue the vibes, continue the good energy, and we're gonna look for you guys back in the next capsule with an update. Maybe we definitely get to touch base with the owners of the classic vehicles. All right.
1: 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And of course, Trini Talk over at Skinner Park in Sandor Fernando.
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1: In 1845, they arrived with traditions, a way of cooking, music, and their faith that would become part of life in Trinidad and Tobago. 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
1: Hey guys, reminding you about Couture. Yep, it's all going to be happening Saturday, 27th of June at the National Cricket Centre in Couva from 9 p.m. until 3 a.m. Tickets just $200 at islandytickets.com. 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And also, Sangeet 106.1 is your official media partner for Couture. 27th June at the National Cricket Centre in Couva. Hello, Mr. Big up to Bali. He says he's proud that his grandparents came from India. He's glad. Big up to Nara. Big up to the crew out there in Morning Glory. Nara.

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3: Hey, that's right, guys. 33 after 3. We're going to get ready for another capsule report, in short. So, that's right. In the meantime, let me tell you that Sangeet 106.1, we are on the, we are with you this entire holiday weekend. Down there at Trinity Talk. And then to Kunjal Recreational Ground for the Curry Duck Competition. And then up the road is Centre of Excellence for the wedding. And even tomorrow, we're heading back down to Trinity Talk. And anyway, shout out to Helen, the Jesus, the Jams, Peter, and who else? Who else is locked on? Anyway, keep it locked. We're going to join Antics and those guys out there versus at the Trinity Talk car show in Skinner Park.

0: the Chase Village family. They are locked on. Darren, shout to Angela. Angela says, happy Indian arrival day with a pack of curry. Tree line. And of course, a bottle of Oaks. A bottle of Oaks. So they are ready. We're going to cross over to them.
1: Of course, 95 The Ultimate One, Sangeet, and of course, Slam on 0.5. We are here. It's all about Trini Talk. All right. The ultimate in car shows, boy, right here, right now. Guys, as I was telling you on the last one, if you see this wagon that we have on display, all white, fully customized, hydraulics, rail. Listen, y'all need to get down here and see the kind of vehicles on display, I'm telling you. Right, as I said before, the skies are literally clearing up right now. Had a slight overcast, but we're getting good weather as it goes right now. Knock on wood. Pause. Right, I've seen a lot of kids coming out as well, so the family's coming out, which is really, really good to see. You know what I mean? Get the kids interested early. A good hobby. Yeah, a car hobby is a good hobby to have, you know. Yeah, make sure you're off your foot, you know, traveling, you know? I mean, get in the vehicle and that kind of thing. But nevertheless, as I said before, guys, you need to come on down and check it out. They're running up until 8 p.m. today, so you can look out for that. And as I say, as night falls, you're going to definitely see all the flare, all the lights, all the different customizable vehicles, all the styles and projectors and everything like that, that will be on display as soon as night falls as well. But you want to get here early and secure your spot, all right? Remember, just $100 to get in, and children under 12 are absolutely free, so no worries about that. Yeah, come and see the various vendors, come and see the various partners, with, of course, the South X family here on display, because they definitely have a lot. So as I say, whether it be from off-road, whether it be sedans, whether it be what have you, they have a lot of vehicles here on display, all right? And it's a good history lesson in terms of with cars, as I said before, to see some of the classic cars that they have on display as well. So you definitely want to look forward to that, and for that as well, as the saying goes, yeah? So keep it locked to Slam on 0.5. Keep it locked to Sangi. Keep it locked to 95 as we bring you those live capsules right here at Skinner Park for Trini Talk from the South X family. All right, back to you guys in studio.
0: Thank you very much. And of course, that was another capsule report. They just have one more. And they're going to be wrapping it up for this afternoon. So remember, you can head on down to the Trini Talk car show at Skinner Park in Sando Fernando, as well as you can check them tomorrow, because they're going to be there tomorrow as well. Anyway, so let me say, someone said they're supposed to put 181 years, and the typo, it came up as 184. All right, Routy, I'll go excuse you. All right.
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1: Hey, just about 10 minutes to the top of 4 o'clock. Getting ready to lock and leave for this hour in a short shot. And of course, we have one more report. We have Tim McCrow there at Fire. Large up to you guys. BB Can as well. And KM, large up to you. Viresh, what's up? And everyone on the inside. 10 more minutes to go. And final report coming in from those guys out there. Trinity Talk in Skinner Park.
2: Good afternoon, Davey. Davey, I am asking you again to kindly have some behavior across the radio networks. We are live on Sangeet, we are live on Slam, and we are live on 95. All right. Anyway, pleasant afternoon to everybody. You're Julie Fulis down here at Skinner Park right now, and it's definitely going down. Trinity Talk, yeah, I'm telling you. So the football is done. It's over. It's in the history books. Now it's all about the car show. It's all about Trinity Talk, where you can come down to Skinner Park right now. As an adult, you pay $100. Kids under 12 are totally free, and you get to witness the sound off. I think that's one of the highlights here at Trinity Talk, because they are here. Well, boy, I see the song system setting up. I see the crew from Premium Audio, the dog here. All right, Concrete Audio, the dog here. Boy, it's back and all. And it's a serious, serious one, boy. So if you really want to hear that bang, you definitely want to come down here. Bring down the family, bring down the kiddies, you know. It's a good little outing to make. Easy, not much funds you have to pay. And they definitely have food on sale as well, food and drinks as well. All right, no coolers allowed, as we said before. But this one is one you definitely don't want to miss, boy. Wow, I seen the lights, I seen the various vehicles, I seen the enhancements, as they would say, you know, the hydraulics, whatnot, but the... Oh boy, levels in terms of those octaves, boy. Wow, wow, wow. I definitely would love to find out what sort of mechanics does it take or goes behind these sound systems in these vehicles, boy. And what kind of battery power that you would need. That's definitely a good one to find out as well. But yeah, as I say, a wide plethora of vehicles you're getting here today, from old to new, from the classics that come right up the road to the modern EVs as well. Even if you're looking for off-road, they have that as well on display, and you can actually get accessories for your vehicle as well, that you can purchase right here on spot also. All right, so

0: out which one of these off-road vehicles I can test drive. I'm feeling for a test drive now. So yeah, all right. Back to you guys in studio. But remember, of course, Saltex and by extension Trinity Talk is the place to be right here at Skinner Park. All right. Don't forget, people, tomorrow as well, we are back here on location. All right. Wait now. How much speakers really coming out of that? What the? Look at speakers. I mean, you have to see it for yourself. That is all I would say. Definitely have to see it for yourself. I'm going to put up some of these pictures on socials as well. But yeah, thank you guys very much. Back to you guys in studio. Have a good one. We're out.
1: Hey, thank you very much. And of course, that was the final report out there at Talk, Trinity Talk, the car show at Skinner Park. They are going to be there until 8 p.m. However, reports have ended. And tomorrow, it's another day for round number two. 6 minutes to the top. Let me say shout to Sylvia and Imran, as well as Imran Fakira, to you two. And good afternoon. Want to say shouts to... shout to who? Not sure, but I'm not sure. I don't even know about that song. But I did something similar by Sambu Drum. That's 7931. All right. So I definitely don't even know that one. So happy Indian Arrival Day from the pack of curry, the tree line, and the bottle of oaks. 5 minutes to the top. It can't be Indian Arrival Day without an Indian national anthem.
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2: So guys, wrapping up this hour, and we have one more hour to go. Big up to Shaira, big up to Moti, and big up to Christina, locked on, and she's just got home from work. Big up to you guys, and remember, you can catch me on the other side of 4 o'clock for our fourth and final hour right here on Sangeet 106.1 on this Indian Arrival Day holiday.

What are some of the things here is yourself pong di dam adol boy? 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I hope nobody ain't say the thumb. Hey, let me say shout to Ram Chan and his wife Vera and son Vivek. 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

0: Ministers, get ready. The Honorable Michelle Benjamin, Minister of Culture and Community Development, warmly invites you to her annual Curry Duck Competition 2026 at Kunja Recreation Ground, Barrackpore, Saturday, 30th May 2026 from 1 p.m. until. 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
2: Hey, 15 minutes after 4 o'clock and we are going to step inside. A little update on what's taking place down there. As you just heard, the Curry Duck competition taking place down there at Kunja Recreational Ground. So we're going to find out what's taking place in a short. I wonder if they're ready as yet. I know the team...

there and standing by to bring to you guys the report. So in the meantime, let me say pick up to Robin Ramke soon. And of course, yep, so Shazzy is on location and I'm going to cross over to Shazzy right now to tell us what is taking place.

live Tassa. Live Tassa down there. Heating up the place. And of course, it's all about the corridor competition down there at Kunja Recreational Ground in Barrackpore. So while we wait for Shazzy, let me tell you, shouts to Robin Ramke soon. He's locked on, as well as Tara. She's wishing Sunil Haripal happy birthday tomorrow. Long life, health, strength, and happiness. So, yep, Shazzy's ready. So let me cross back to Shazzy. It's over to you.

0: a good afternoon, my lovelies. It's a rainy, rainy one today, but you know what? We're making it work. We are bringing the heat right now all the way in Kunjal in Barakpur. Kunjal Recreational Grounds in Barakpur, that's our location. That's where we are at. And we are here with our MP, the Honorable Miss Michelle Benjamin. And of course, she is the Member of Parliament for Maruga Tableland. And of course, our Minister of Culture and Development. When I tell you, down here is already a scene to be reckoned with. I am coming to you live right here in Kunjal Recreational Grounds alongside my buddy DJ Felix. He's somewhere on the stage right now because you know what's happening right now? So much that they have planned for you guys, that we are going through a TASA competition right now. Free TASA. Back to back to back to back. Some of the best teams are throughout Trinidad, and they are hitting the stages here. The stage here at Kunjal Recreation Grounds in Barakpur. So guys, if you're looking for something to do right now, happy Indian Arrival Day. Did I mention that? Yeah, it's Indian Arrival Day, and we are celebrating as if we needed a reason to, right? We just love to see the togetherness. We just love to see the unity that you see once you come on down here. And see what I'm seeing right now. It's a curry duck cook-off, courtesy of Member of Parliament, Miss Michelle Benjamin, bringing you the very best on Indian Arrival Day at that. So, they've got the curry duck cook-off, yes, but so much more happening right here. And that TASA competition happening. Curry duck cook-off happening. Lots and lots and lots of contestants. They already kicked off. Some of them already finished. Just waiting for that judging aspect of the competition. We also got so much other little competitions you wouldn't even believe. And the entertainment. Did I talk to you about the entertainment? Well, yeah, I'll bring that one back to you because that one is going to take some time. That's what they've got you guys prepared for. Some great, great entertainment. But we did see the likes of the Queen, Jupiti Ranganai, gracing us with her presence earlier on, and we're definitely in for a treat a little bit later on in the evening. So this was me just bringing you an update, telling you where we are, telling you that we will be here all evening into tonight, all night long. When I tell you it's right on till we lie down, it definitely is. So if you're looking for somewhere to go, if you are on the roads right now, heading, you're making your way to me, just come on down. Come on down and let's have a time. Look for me because I will be here. Look for DJ Felix. Look for Brandon. Brandon here. So, you know, Brandon whining, and he just here because you can't not. So, guys, come on down and have a time with us. Have some fun at the Corridor Cook-Off competition down here with Michelle Benjamin, the Honorable Member of Parliament for Maruga Tableland, as we give you an Indian Arrival Day that you won't forget. Come on down. For now, it's back to you in studio.
1: Thank you very much, Shaz. And, of course, they are down there. And, of course, you're joined by DJ Felix. Hey, before we continue, let me tell you, Silky Roti, fresh homemade bread, puffy fry bakes, no matter what you're making.

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0123431061. That's a number 6230106. That's also the telephone number, so call me at. Gonna deal with that now.

0: All right, let's open up the telephone line. 6230106, that's the numbers. Give me a call right here, right now. Let me know where you're doing. Let me know where you're up to. Let me know where you're saying. It is Sunny 1061. This is us, DJ Nav. That's my name. I'm in your company. And gonna take some of your calls. Let me know where you're doing. It's Indian Arrival Day holiday. 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
1: Hi,
0: hello.
1: Hi, Nav. Good day. How are you?
0: I'm good.
1: Happy Indian Arrival Day to people of Trinidad and Tobago. I want to say hello. It's an apple growing in Guyana, Norway, and Trinidad. Right? I could think of a fan.
0: All right.
1: I was at Tony and Davy. Are they in North Pole, America with them right now? Are they by them? I was at the Faz and Fazila and King Salim and Queen Elizabeth.
0: And happy birthday to Fish.
1: Hello, Fish.
0: Happy birthday to Fish in Hamilton.
1: Fish in Hamilton. He called me for lunch later, but I forgot that.
0: All right.
1: And wait, I was at the Fish Sugar Meter.
0: Uh-huh.
1: And the dog, Master Sally, better come from day. Daniela, Joel, Toba, Ashmi, Vina, Rafik, Rina Roti Plus, Charlene Shusho, I had Philip Lal, Big Daddy Lal, Rashmi Lal, I had Baghdadi Lal, I had Tazi Ashmi, and Hedley, Wom Lal, Vicky Lal, Dondi Lal, and
0: thank you very much. And of course, 6230106, that's the numbers. Give me a call right here, right now. And let me say shouts going out to Sylvia and Imran once again. Big up to you. Hello.
2: Good evening, sir. How are you, Mr. Nam? Happy.
0: Hi, how are you doing?
2: Indian Arrival Day to Trinidad and Tobago. So, Mr. Randy, Jaron, Narang Singh, and you and your lovely family.
0: Nice.
2: You're locked on and you're playing good music. And God bless you. And we wish you all the best.
0: Thank you very, very much. And let me see with Dal Gutni. That's Sylvia. Hey, Long Island crew is locked on. Big up to Rohit and the Long Island crew. Angela says, get them level. And of course, oh God, oh hey. 6230106. That's the number. Hello.
3: Hello.
0: Hi.
3: Hey.
0: Hello. All right, cool. Shout out to Juliet, of course, Sandra Narine. Badge up to you guys. Hey, big up to Nar. He's out there at Morning Glory, still at the party. And enjoying the music from Alvin McFarlane out there in Flares Bar, Cedar Hill. Alvin McFarlane, big up to you, buddy. Hello.
4: Hello.
0: Hi, how are you doing?
4: Okay, to you and your family and everyone, happy Indian Arrival.
0: Right.
4: To my dear son and his family, and they perform the tomatoes, the damadol, the mortar and a pestle.
0: All right.
4: Bye.
0: All right, bye-bye. Hey, big up to Nikki Doubles out there, always locked on. We have time for one more call, 6230106. All my foreign callers, if you're from foreign and you want to call me, you can call me through our Sangeet WhatsApp number. That's 343-1061. All right, 1-866-343-1061. Nav, big up to you, buddy. Great job coming up from Robin Ramke soon. Big up to Ricky, Auntie Polly, and the entire Todd Road crew, man. Large up to you guys. Hello.
5: Hello, Nav. How are you doing, partner?
0: I'm good. Who's this?
5: Yeah, this is Ross, man. Ross, I'm a freestyle up here. I'm hearing you live on the radio right now. You know, you're running a great program, man. All is well. I'm hanging in a camp here with my buddies here.
0: Uh-huh.
5: Bobby Duck, Dal Puri, Parata, Home Paul. We're having a ball and listening to you.
0: Nice, man.
5: Keep up the good work.
0: Thank you very much. Have a good one.
5: Tell Shafi to give somebody a break.
0: Yes, I know, right?
5: All right.
0: All right. Big up to Sylvia and Imran. Sylvia, Gil. I've been doing 1, 2, 3 different things at the same time. So big up to you, Sylvia. And big up to Shaira and Moti. And you ain't from Rosie. Why, Rosie? What happened to you, Rosie? Shouts to Akeem. Large up to you. Big up to Chris, Randy, Raj, Carolina, making a cooked dumpling and wabbit. All right. Dumpling and wabbit. Big up to you guys. And let me tell you about Couture. Yep, the Chutney Fest 2026. It's going to be happening on Saturday, 27th June at the National Cricket Centre in Couva, 9 p.m. to 3 a.m. Live chutney and soca performances. 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We are the official media partner. And yep, big up to Couture on June 27th. All right, so we're going to continue with it. And we're going to shut down in just a short while, because

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2: Hey, just about 60 minutes on the upswing to 5 o'clock. We're on the home stretch. Standing by for a capsule report. And of course, if we don't do it this hour, it's going to be happening in the next hour, all right? Big up to Maria, Natasha, Santana, Lockton, and of course, shout out to Crystal from Anna and Crystal Food Delight. And it's coming up from Anna.

0: Then we're going to get ready to take a quick break and come back. When we come back, we're going to shut it down for this afternoon. Yep. So, hey, we have something from Dave Ramadan. Let's hear what he says before we take a quick break.
1: Okri, where's the scene, my brother? You don't know, amigo, construction, log on. Loving the house, you done a big up and blessings to everybody and the whole entire 106.1 crew. Blessings always. 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
1: All right, so guys, we have Shazi. So we're going to cross over to Shazi down there at Kunjal to find out what is taking place. So Shazi, it's over to you.
2: Hey, thanks so much, DJ Nav. And boy, oh boy, oh boy. I do not jealous you right now being in that studio, no, because all the vibes is down here in Barrackpore. I wonder if Nav is going to make that trip, boy. After work, his shift is almost done. Nav, we have room for you. Right now, if you're wondering where I'm at, I am all the way down in Kunjal Recreational Grounds. We have taken over Barrackpore by storm because we are here for a curry duck cookout with the Honorable MP Michelle Benjamin. And of course, she is the Minister in Culture, of Culture and Community Development, bringing you all the entertainment that you need on this beautiful Indian Arrival Day. Now, the weather is holding out perfectly as the sun is just about ready to go down. So, yeah, we're going into the evening and the rest of the entertainment that we have prepared for you guys here today on this massive, massive stage with some great weather. We've got the wind, the breezes blowing in your hair once you come and you check us out here. Some of the teams already got through, you know, they're cooking. They're getting through their presentation, getting everything ready in order for the judging. So, guys, don't worry. You have enough time in case you're now catching me and you're like, Shazi, I'm not hearing about this. I ain't even ready yet. You know what? That's nothing. That's no problem. That's a small thing. Go get ready. Come on down. Meet us here because we're here all night long. The entertainment is just getting started. We just got through a TASA competition there. Hey, if you missed that one, you really missed out. But you know what? We'll make up for it. We'll make up for it with the amount of entertainment that we've got planned for you guys. Some of those big names happen to be Lady Lava. We got Ravi B and so much more gracing this stage throughout the night. And we look forward to it. So, guys, why are you not organizing already? You in your car yet? Are you on the roads already? You're catching me? Like, what are you doing? What are you? All right, organize yourself. This is not weather to sleep, Brandon. Weather to sleep is no. Weather to sleep is when you leave from here and you go home. And then you hug up your blanket and you're sleeping comfortable because your party, your foot hot in you, but that's okay, it was worth it. That is absolutely what we're going to give you, a fantastic night here at the Kunjal Recreation Ground. So come on down and meet me, yours truly here. DJ Felix is also here. And guys, we have the evening to spend with you. Happy Indian Arrival Day, Trans-Tobago. Thank you so much, DJ Nav. I hope to see you very, very soon. It's going to take you about 20 minutes to get it right. 20 minutes. In 20 minutes time, I'm looking forward
1: to
2: 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And of course, Singing 1061 FM will be bringing you all the action. So, of course, you can also tune in to Singing 1061 FM. Keep it locked, and we'll bring you some more action here live at Kunjal Recreation Grounds. It's back to you in studio now.
1: All right, Shazi, and you're definitely not going to catch me there. Anyways, take it a quick.

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2: So here's where I gotta get ready to make my way out. And nope, I'm no Shazzy. I'm not gonna be there. Yep, I'm gonna be making my way out and, you know, getting ready for some more reports. And of course, getting ready for Master Salim coming up at the top of 6 o'clock. Maybe he might, who knows, pop in a little bit earlier and, you know, do something before his official 6 p.m. starts. But anyways, wishing you guys a wonderful, safe Indian Arrival Day. Remember, it's 181 years this year. And hey, happy birthday to those of you celebrating your birthdays today, yesterday, tomorrow. And those of you who are not here to celebrate it no more, wherever you are, wishing you all the best. All right, until next time, this is DJ Nav saying that you remember you are a light. So continue shining. Bye-bye.

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This is Sangeet 106.1 FM. 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
1: 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This is us.

Trinidad, so we welcome you to the show today. Good evening, Trinidad and Tobago and the rest of the world. We're very locked in from. Right now, we're dealing with a few things at the moment, and we're trying to find some balance. With what is going on right now at the Kunjot Recreational Ground. So, yeah. Sorry for that little dead air right there. But anyways, all protocols observed. And, of course, much thank yous to all those that came in before us. Nevertheless. That was our turn in the hot seat. Remember, don't you ever forget, there was none before me, there will be none after me. That makes me the one and only Master Blaster, Master Salim. Here for your musical satisfaction and a whole lot of action.

0: Today I'm joined by... Apparently he's my new partner in crime now, no? I don't know. I'm not too sure, but I think he is. Or he wants to be. We're gonna sort him out. Ladies! He is the one, the only! I ain't too sure what he looks bad, but definitely talented! Welcome, DJ Ryan, the Gyalan.
1: Let me sugar.
0: What you do? Everybody don't realize. 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Ryan star, the girl, them sugar. So the Gyalan was really supposed to sound like it's a gallon or something, eh? Mm-hmm. So people used to just, it's supposed to confuse people now. 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Them sugar. You understand? Yeah. All right, so let's see. The WhatsApp number 343-1061. We have, of course, Alicia being the first one. Loving the intro, the Addish Nanlal. Yeah. Shout out to my boy Kelvin Kisun as well, who's loving the Addish.

I'm drinking out in there. Let's see. Oh, this is, who is this with a mango? Good evening, Master Blaster. Shouts going out to Amanda Manic and the entire Manic crew from Grandy. She now come down from America. Don't want to hear Bahi Akio or anything good. Hey, look, Matadina in Trinidad, boy. Matas, what's going on? Locked on in New York right now. It's called Ariana Takurdina. We have Wendy saying that they're locked in New York. Hey, happy birthday going out to DJ. Well, Selector Milo is not DJ. Selector Milo is celebrating his birthday today. Just want to say good evening. Yeah, man. Good evening to everyone, wherever you're locked in. Yeah. Big up to Roshni and Renuka and let's see, who else? By Roma. Yeah, that entire family. Hey, Salim, how you doing? Hello, Auntie Palm. Good evening, going out to you, to my lovely sister-in-law, Sheena, to the kiddies, Maya, Mia, Miko, Mama Mimi, Uncle Tucker as well. I heard he left Trinidad. He left Toronto to come back to Trinidad yesterday. Good evening to Christina Lockton. All right, so here's what, because we have that broadcast to go on from around, from like just now,

0: I'm still trying to figure out what's happening. But of course, we have that live curry duck competition that is happening at the Kunjal Recreation Ground in Barakpur. We have live updates on a broadcast that is coming your way very soon. All right, I think I'm going to do my own thing, and then we would, when we hear from them, we hear from them. Good evening, Salim, from Suraj Ardenkaparo. Also want to shout out the Balmain crew, Vishal and Videsh. Yeah, we don't hear from them anymore. I don't know going on there. Come on, drop some traditional chutney one time with Breaker Roti making the front. Big up my hardworking crew, Satish, Dre, and Ali. Wait, no, they're still working. That's what Andy Palm has to say.
1: Hi, Uncle Celine. It's Mimi.
0: Ah, she finally says Mimi. Every time I say, so you know Mama Mia, right?
2: Yeah.
0: So her name is Mia. So I don't say Mama Mia. I say use Mama Mimi. She said, no, I am Mama Mia. Ew, Mama Mimi. No, Mama Mia. Yeah, that's how we just go. All right, so we're going to head back to some tunes until we get some word from what is happening at Kunjal. It's your Saturday Steam with Master Salim and, of course, DJ Ryan, the Gyalan.
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0: right, Grandy listener, greetings everyone. Lots of rain. Happy Indian Arrival Day. Everyone coming in from Bobby. And yes, happy Indian Arrival Day to all my listeners. Be proud of who you are, where you came from, all the sacrifices. Don't forget them. They did a lot for what we have today and where we are today. Anyways, right about now, I'm going to be crossing over to Shazzy, who is there at Kunjal Recreational Ground in Barakpur. As MP Michelle Benjamin, who is the Minister of Culture and Community Development, is hosting our annual corridor competition. So Shazzy is now going to give us some updates as to what is taking place down there. And of course, remember this broadcast is being sponsored by Rajapuri Curry. You can find Rajapuri Curry at leading supermarkets nationwide. 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I think it was Caribbean Flavors, if I'm correct. Yeah, Rajapuri Curry brings authentic bold flavor to every meal. You can find them at number 68 Frederick Industrial Park, Karen. You could call us today, 431-6363. Rias John! Good evening to you, buddy. All right, so right about now, we're going to cross over to Shazzy and get our live update on what's happening down there at the Kunjal Recreational Ground in Barakpur. Shazzy, it is all over to you, darling.
1: Hello, hello, my lovelies. I've been bringing you guys updates, and in case you missed it, good afternoon and happy Indian Arrival Day going on to each and every one of you. The sun is down, the place is cool, the weather is it's good enough. It is good enough because let me tell you, nothing stops us in South, and South is love. Coming to you from Kunjal Road in Barakpur, Kunjal Recreational Grounds, all courtesy the Member of Parliament from Maruga Tableland, and of course, she is the Minister of Culture and Community Development, the Honorable Miss Michelle Benjamin. Right now, we are at a Curry Duck Cookout 2026, and we're looking to crown that Curry Duck Monarch Champion in a couple minutes' time. Later on in the evening, you're going to be seeing and hearing that part of the segment for today. But don't think that it's just that alone. We have so much happening here, and it's been happening since 1 p.m. this afternoon. The entertainment has been nonstop. The vibes has been endless, and when I tell you, there's enough room for every single one of you. So if you're thinking about what you want to do for this evening, here is the place to be, because all of our teams have already cooked up a storm. They've already prepped their tents. They are just waiting for the judging aspect of the competition to happen, but that's not stopping them. They're out on the grounds. They're having a time. They're partying. They're liming. And of course, they're enjoying the holiday. Nothing is as good as a holiday that you get to relax and have so much fun. When I tell you, we've been on that stage and just seeing every single person that is coming onto this ground and joining us here with the colors and the festivities and the music and just everything wrapped into one, giving us a fantastic Indian Arrival Day holiday. So guys, if you're looking for an invitation, you don't need one. Let me just tell you that one time, you do not need an invitation, because this is open to every single person who's hearing me right now, wherever this message is catching you from. I am Shazzy, and I am here with the Member of Parliament for Maruga Tableland. It's free. Like, y'all know we love a good free thing, right? So come on down. There's eats and drinks on sale. You can't go wrong. It is absolutely a fantastic way to spend your Indian Arrival Day evening. The place is cool. The place is calm. It's also open to all ages. So, yeah, maybe bring the kids for a little bit just before their bedtime, because a lot of entertainment is yet to hit the stage. So once I come back, I will be telling you a little bit about who's going to be on stage, what you can look forward 2. But right now, it's yours truly, Shazzy, DJ Felix, down here at Kunchal Recreation Grounds in Barakpur. Come on down and have some time with us. Let's spend the rest of the evening together, man. And I'll tell you what's to come when I tap in again into studio. Salim, I don't really jealous you right now, you know, because down here, the vibes is... You're from down here. You're supposed to know that you're missing out right now, but somebody has to work in studio. I love you loads. Back to you in studio.
0: So, Shazzy, know which part I'm from, Antigua. How you know where I'm from? Shazzy ain't easy, now. Big up to our girl, Shazzy, and of course, DJ Felix, the original Froggy. And yeah, this is updates until the broadcast begins. 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Here's what we're going to do. Right now, we're going to send some messages your way. Don't you dare touch on that, because I promise you nobody else will ever give you the same vibe and energy as we do every single day. Right here on Sangi 106.1 FM. This is us. My name is Master Salim, and you're on to your Saturday team alongside DJ Ryan, Big Yalan,
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9: You're pumping in the sun and you're whining in the sun.
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right, so right now, at this time, we're gonna cross over now to Shazzy. I was told just now that we are gonna get a TASA competition going on at the Kunjan Recreation Ground of the Embarkpoor. Remember, it is all being sponsored. 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Let's go over now to my girl Shazzy for live updates on that TASA competition and probably go fully live with the broadcast. Shazzy, it's all over to you, darling. Hello.

0: Let's go back to them now and see what's happening down there.
1: All wrong. Hopefully we're catching a lot of folks on the outside as well. But you see the people on the inside, they want the bacchanal, they want the commerce, they want the music, and they want the results. So we've got that right here, our toss of results. But before we do that, let me say thank you is going out to our three fantastic judges. These individuals were involved in TASA and music for over 20 years, each of them having their stamp in the TASA industry, performing both locally and internationally, and has helped judge in various competitions right here in Trinidad. And of course, one of those happens to be the renowned Mastana Bahar and of course the RBL TASA Tal. So we say thank yous going out to our three fantastic judges. I know that they had a really, really tough time because eight fantastic teams grace the stage today, and we say thank yous once again going out to Taran Atso, Randy Siratan, and of course Taran Bagwandin.
2: Let's make some noise for our TASA drummers, judges on the inside. We also have the curry duck. I got a little information, Shazzy. The results of the presentation and best uniform will be coming in very shortly.
1: Yep, so we get ready to jump into that as well. They're going to jump into it because they haven't done it yet, but they will be jumping into doing that judging, and then we're going to get it almost immediately after. But right now, I invite one of our wonderful judges to join me on stage. So he's going to join me. We also have some representatives from the Maruga Tableland Committee, and of course the Member of Parliament to that office there, our Member of Parliament for Maruga Tableland. We have two wonderful representatives just here giving us their beauty and their grace on stage. So how was the judging to you? This is Randy Siratan, by the way. So welcome and thank you so much for giving us your time. How was the judging for you?
3: Wow, it was difficult. We had a tough competition. The bands perform excellent.
1: Unfortunately, so we bands, don't have eight
3: round
1: places,
3: of applause to all the bands. Everybody's winners here tonight. It was a great, great performance by every single band. Not everybody will go home winning, but at the end of the night, all of us are winners. Right?
1: That's right. Every single one of our teams who came and did their thing on the stage are definitely walking away winners in their own right. So, Randy, you ready for them?
3: Yeah,
1: so we waste no time. Ladies and gentlemen, it's about that time where we give you TASA results. So where my TASA teams? Y'all make some noise if you come to represent a team. You come to play. You come to just be here. Make some noise. Make some noise. Right. So we kick things off. So my judge will also help me in doing these presentations as well. Third position. Y'all want to know who comes third, eh? All right. I don't have time to play with all that tonight. So, in third position, fortunately enough for us, we got a tie for third position.
3: Let's make some noise for a tie.
1: Yeah, so we have a tie.
3: That means the competition was fierce.
1: That means the competition was so stiff that it came down to every single point mattered. So, in third position, with 258 points, make some noise for the Legend Stoppers and Titans TASA Group! So as they come onto the stage, Randy, I'm going to ask you to just give me a little insight as to the judging when it came to do these two teams. And, you know, how was the competition? It was really, really stiff, I would assume, because, I mean, we have a tie.
3: Oh, yeah, it was. It really was. So the Legend Stoppers TASA Band, excellent TASA Band, one of the best in Trinidad. And they performed really well. Just they went over the time just a little bit. But the performance was excellent. Tonal quality was on point, and they did exceptionally well. So congratulations to Legend Stoppers. That's the first band placing third, and then the second band, the little kids. Let's make some noise for the little kids. And leading by example here, these little kids, students of the Robert Village in the school, I believe it was, that they announced earlier. They did exceptionally well. For those of you who were here to see the performance, Did you all see the performance that they did? That was excellent. These little kids, they deserve their prize as well.
1: So make some noise.
3: Do we have any representatives?
1: For the Legend Stoppers and Titan Stasa Group.
3: Do we have any representative for Legend Stoppers?
1: Do we have a representative from the Legend Stoppers Stasa Group? All right, I don't think so. Unfortunately, they had a... Are they coming? They are? Okay. I know a lot of our TASA men here had some obligations, but they're still with us and we appreciate them. One more time, the Legend Stoppers TASA Group and Titans. Make some noise for third place.
4: Y'all just come together. Boys, just come on over. Or come now over. So we can have it. Ready? You ready? Go, go, go, go, go, go, go, go, go.
1: Right, so the driver of TCS 3225. Somebody go on with four of your tires. So you might want to check your vehicle real quick. Four in on, they're taking all the spare as we speak. So the rest is up to you. So we move along. More results coming your way. I know y'all can't wait for it. So, Randy, tell me about second place right now. What was it about second place that stood out?
3: Well, second place, tonal quality was on point. Presentation, how they appear to look when they were performing. They were smiling. I see drummers moving. That's the way we want an art form to be represented. So they perform excellent. I wouldn't call in band name as yet, but everything was on point. They went to the judging criteria. They went within the time. In fact, that was the only band I think played exactly 4 minutes and 59 seconds. Right? So, you go ahead.
1: All right. So that's it for second place. That's why. So right now I give you second place with 268 points. Make some noise for New Vision TASA Drummers!
3: Yeah, yeah.
1: Hello, Ronna. Is the money, you know? They take too long and they're docking $100 every second. They're looking happy, though. They're looking happy. So congratulations going out to New Vision TASA Drummers. 268 points. They definitely came out and they did exactly what the judges asked them to do. Yep, that's right. That was second position. And we've got one more to go. Eight teams stood here before you guys today. Tough, tough decision, but eight fantastic teams nevertheless, because they came out, they did what they thought at the best of their ability, and they represented for the TASA world. So tell us about first place.
3: Right, so boy, oh boy, first place. If you saw the points difference, right? So, I don't think the first place was questionable. I mean, this band's a professional band that has been placing in top TASA competitions around, and there's nothing to describe. Again, they perform excellent. Tonal quality on point, synchronization on point. They practice 3 times on point. And you could tell, when you saw the band perform, you could tell that it's practice. You could tell that it's practice.
1: Wow. Practice or just pure, pure talent. We love it here. So it's about that time. It is first place for our TASA competition. Who's got it? Y'all think y'all know? Y'all think y'all know? He calling a name there. All right. Let me see. Anybody else? Yeah? I hear in the next one there. I hear in some voices. Well, let's see who is right and who's got it. Our first place winner of Otasa competition right here at our Corridor Kukuku of 2026 in Barrackpore, walking away our champion. Maybe until next year, we'll see if they come back and they take it. With 283 points. Make some noise. Make some noise for Island Rhythm. I find like all know a little bit, boy. They're like, that's me, that's us. Congratulations going out to Island Rhythm's All Stars. All smiles. Not just all stars, no, all smiles. Well done. 283 points. A vast difference within the points marking scheme. So they definitely know what they were here to do and to accomplish. So congratulations going out to them. First place, $3,000. And of course, that trophy, that grand trophy that they're walking away with as our champions until next year. Maybe we'll see them again representing and coming back for that. So I'm being promised right now that next year's competition is going to be twice, maybe thrice as big. We're putting it into the universe, right? So it's going to be much, much bigger. Make some noise once again for our winners. Island Rhythm's All Stars!
3: Yeah.
1: I love it. I love to see it. They can play Tasa. I wonder if they can dance, boy. All of them ready to jump off the stage right now before I call them on. You ready? So we get a representative from Island Rhythms now to come. This one. Where do you want with the trophy? Come. Yeah, come. Go back. Come. You're done. Make it back and I'll already. Nah, you're going to try. So, here we're going. Nah, you can't go. I can run you down. I know them and I'll let you come off that stage. He represents an Alia. That is madness. So let me make sure you don't come off that stage. Block him. You see? Right. Give him the trophy. I want to see him wearing the trophy. Have to do something. The other teams, don't worry. We've got you covered with a consolation prize. Please don't leave. You can join me stateside. And they will organize your consolation prize for you. But right now, we are about to get down in some more of the entertainment for tonight. So congratulations to all three fantastic teams who came out and they're represented. And our DJ right now, he's ready. So even though he didn't want to come on this, I should have make him come back in a that wicked role. He go wind down in the corner there. So don't forget, guys, we're live on Sinky 106.1 FM. My name is Shazzy. The DJ gonna wind for me. You see how Island Rhythm's treating me? Island Rhythm time, my DJ. Come back. Send him. I want this one. I want the next one. Send him. Yeah, you come. All right. So before we go any further, I'm making an announcement for Jalen Cyrus. Your grandfather is looking for you, Jalen Cyrus. I believe your grandfather would have a tent. So where he is located, where you last saw him, please go and check in with your granddad. He is worried about you. Go and check in with him, and then maybe you can go gallivant a little bit after. But come, Island Rhythms, come. So you can play Tasa. You're good with your hand. You're good with your waist. Nah, Kabi, there's a person that representing all, yeah? You had to represent your team right now, no? All you done win the money and thing already. I want you whine like if I get $3,000 and a big trophy. I don't want to see you saying nothing, eh? You see this one with the trophy? I don't want to hear you for the rest of the night, eh? I don't want to hear you for the rest of the night. You're not allowed right now. He allowed. So DJ, where my DJ going? Right, drop it. I want a good tune. A real good tune. This is how we're going to do it.

0: Yes, it is.
1: Careful, careful, careful.
0: So yes, it is, Bacchanal. All of you, he ready? All of you, he ready for me? I feel he ready. Nah, he ready. I sure he ready. So just warm up your waist a little bit. Warm it up. Stretch it out. Right. Right. We good to go. Right. Oh, good. My back cracked there and all. I'm getting old. How old is?
2: 15.
0: Oh, God, I can't do this. I cannot believe how they put me with a 15-year-old. His bones are very young. I can't do this. I can't. So here was, right? You could take instructions. You just listen to your mother and father. You sure? Right, come here. Let me see if he does listen. Where mother, where mommy and daddy? Right, he does listen home. Anytime he don't listen home and he listen to me on the stage, I'll let you deal with him when he reach home, eh? Drop the tune one time. So we're going like this, right?

0: Tala? Where is the Tala? Yo, make some noise! Make some noise, make some noise, make some noise!
1: Thank you.
0: Yeah, there's no underage people in her. He had no money. He stand up there. I asked the man for a dollar and the man said, I'm not watching me. Now, your father look like he a U.S. I get it. We're calling him father at all. Live on Ziggy 106, 105, guys. We're having fun. The entertainment now getting kicked off. So get ready for it because we have a lot more coming onto the stage. Artists after artists after artists. And it's going to be happening right here at Kunjal Recreation Grounds in Barrackpore. Shouts to all the listeners right now live on Ziggy 106.1 FM who is making their way down, who's getting ready to come, and all the wonderful folks. Listen, I want to make some noise for all the people live on radio right now to hear all you. Make some noise, make some noise. Right, so the people who locked on right now, that is what y'all are missing. For now, it's back to the DJ. We come back with some more live entertainment in a bit. Wine, jam, have a good time. 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

best uniform, best presentation. That judging is going to take place now. So guys, all our competitors, get ready for it. The judges are inside. They're ready to go. So be prepared for when they come to visit your tent. So, some more entertainment live on stage here. And this one is in the form of dance. We've got a beautiful young lady. She's been here earlier on in the afternoon. She's coming back again to give you guys a special dance number as we jump into more entertainment live on stage. Only 12 years old and right here. She's right here in Barakpur. She's from right here in Barakpur, representing for Barakpur. So make some noise right now.

make sure everybody dance and get prize too, you know. We have things, so I'll come the man. Look here. And that's what we're saying. Competitor number three. Now, sir, we're doing this nice, right? So you wouldn't be, you cannot touch the ladies and thing, right? Everybody dancing. The crowd is the judge. Right here on the inside. DJ, run the tune.

Kunjal, I want all you to make some noise for me right about now. Kunjal, I feel, Kunjal, I now feel Barapa wake up. I want all you to make some noise. That's what we are talking about. And you know the noise we're making now for? Our Honorable Minister, Miss Michelle Benjamin, is here this evening. I love him. You see how one whiner, let's bring out one whiner, let's bring out one whiner. But Danish, I want to get a little assistance. I need to judge together with the crowd. Right? I'm using Danish and I'm using a neutral judge, this guy right here, the backup F, one of the MC for the. Loki? The Loki. Right? They say we're looking on with we as a crowd as well. Right? So, gentlemen, the dancing will be very clean. I don't want you interrupting the ladies. So, I want the gentlemen, I'll have you see from this platform here. Look at come all on this side and thing. Make sure the ladies, them 100. And you see how the vibrations is. Nice and sweet. DJ, let me go one.

So hear what? I ain't wasting no time because I want the vibe. You see this vibe we got in here? This is the vibe we want. Who said this fella right here in the green? Screw it. Who said this man here? Who said this dancer in the cap here? Who said this man with the red hat? Who said this man, not a competitor, with the green t-shirt? Who said this beautiful lady here in front? And my other lady on the side here, I'll make some noise. Right. Crowd pleasers are taking it as it goes, right? So what, ladies, the two ladies, I want you to remain, and partner, you as well. Danish.

You gotta help me up in front here, you know. 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Right? So I'm gonna start it with the third place. And giving it to the young man here from the Skrit family. Taking third place in the dancing competition. Wind down low. Don't worry, we'll come back. So we're gonna say congratulations. Taking a second place. There's a beautiful lady. You're giving in the black. Make some noise for this lovely lady that whining on the inside. And DJ, I will cue a tune for me. Sir, I just ask you if you could ease more off the stage a little. I just want to bring this beautiful lady a little closer. Yeah? Thank you. Taking first place on the wine out scene here this evening. Make some noise

So we want to say congratulations on behalf of the Honorable Minister for winding it out. And we want to say thank you again to Angostura being part of it. Somebody say, why talk when it rains it? That's what we're saying. DJ!

0: So that's right, it's all about the Member of Parliament right here on the inside. Grand Corridor Extravaganza that's happening. Down in Kunjal, we hear Anita says rumbling on the lower ends of things. Right here on the inside, as we get ready for a dance item on stage, as we continue with the entertainment, we'll be getting ready in about 3 minutes for that dance item. We're going to ask my front house DJ to drop one tune for me as I get ready for the dance group here this evening. Yeah. And you know what? I want to say thank you going out there to our sponsors, Blue Waters, Cara Brewery, Chatuck Foods, Singing 106.1 FM. Our Honorable Member of Parliament, Ms. Michelle Benjamin, Minister of Culture, Community Development. We are fully backed by J. Lou, Signature Events, Stage, Lighting, Tents, everything down right here. We're going to get you ready for some beautiful ladies from Rio Claro on the inside. So, we have Rio Claro, we have Rio Claro on the inside. I sure I hear a lot of more people on the outside. Make some noise for Rio Claro here this evening. You ready for it? Dance group? Dance group. So, on stage, we got Simone's Dance Academy. Some beautiful ladies on the inside. They're all set and they're here to entertain you. Just before we kick off some live entertainment on the inside. Make some noise for your Honorable Member of Parliament, Ms. Michelle Benjamin. Yeah, nobody making noise for Ms. Michelle Benjamin. Lou on the inside. Remember, you can check out the Yorkshire Club Barbecue Soul. Check out the bar. We got cold drinks, ice cold drinks at the bar. Check out all the vendors. We got Everglad's pepper roti and Trustmate lashing. Big up going there to the Unstoppable Doc Tex on the inside. All the crews that's locked in. All the docking team are licensed to curry. Licensed to curry. Licensed for everything on the inside. All it makes some noise. All my docking crew right here, right now. Also, shortly, we'll get you ready for the Curry Duck results. Mm-hmm. Gotta say thanks again to Rajapuri Curry as well, making things happen. And remember, if you're exiting the event at this time, when you're coming out of the venue and you reach to the top of the hill, you can only make a right turn. You cannot turn left at no time, because it will be a one-way just to enter the venue coming from Kunjal South. Up the road. So when you're exiting, please remember. That we'll be making that right turn on the hill.
1: 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So with all the good news and all the energy that you're having on your Saturday's theme. It's that time where we take a quick commercial break. Don't you dare touch on that, because I promise you no one else will ever give you the same vibe and energy as we do every single day right here on Sangeet 106.1 FM. This is us. My name is Master Salim, alongside DJ Ryan, the Gallon, Damn Sugar. We're going to be in the company all the way until 9 o'clock right about now. We'll be in the company right after these quick ones.
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1: And of course, it's time for us to head back down to Kunjal Recreational Ground of Embarkpur. 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
2: That's right, guys. Good night, good night, good night to each and every one of you right now locked on to Sankey 106.1 FM. And shout out going out to my team back in studio. We are here at Kunjal Recreation Grounds. Just thought I'd come in and check in with you guys and let you know what's happening in Barrackpore right now. The stage is on fire. The people are coming in still. Yes, it's not too late. They're still coming in. The place is packing out slowly, slowly, slowly. And we absolutely love the vibe and the energy right now down here at Kunjal Recreation Ground. Lots and lots of tasks on the outside, you know, and we all our competitors, we gave out our TASA competition results a couple minutes ago. We had our winners' shouts going out to every single person who represented in the TASA competition down here at the Corridor Cookout, and of course shouts going out to our top three positions who would have walked away winners today. Everyone's winners in their own rights, but you know what, these guys just proved to us that it's not about the place, it's about, you know, just coming here and having a good time, because they're out there right now in the grounds giving us live TASA, showing us why they represented on stage today, some of them showing us why they walked away with prizes. And we absolutely love to see it. All our competitors for the Corridor Cook-Off enjoying themselves with the TASA on the outside. We got the house DJ representing for the Maruga Table and team on stage right now providing the music. DJ Felix, he's here working hard somewhere in the crowd. I'm sure he's probably doing his thing, you know, just coordinating. We've been doing that since we came and we absolutely love it. So he's out there getting everything in order as we get ready to crown our Corridor Monarch champion for 2026 here at the Kunjal Recreation Grounds in Barrackpore. The numbers are climbing, it's getting higher and higher. People waiting for all the live entertainment that we have lined up for you guys. I saw Iowa George a couple minutes ago. Man, he was ready. The water lord and rain was falling today. Yeah, he's in his element right now, waiting for the people. The people are waiting for him. So we're going to get ready to jump inside some live entertainment in a couple minutes' time. Not too far from now, but definitely you still have time to make your way down and come and just party with us on this wonderful Indian Arrival Day. Lady Lava, Ravi B, Iowa George, Jairad Singh, so many big names are yet to hit this magnificent stage here tonight that you don't want to miss all the action. But now I'm taking you back stateside, just taking some of the music that the house DJ is preparing and giving to the people right now when they're enjoying themselves. So let me say shout out going out to our sponsors and say thank you so much for making this possible, for bringing you this broadcast from us, Sankey 106.1 FM. 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Thank you so much to our friends at Rajapuri Curry for making this possible. Guys, it's back to stage to take some music as we get ready for more live entertainment that will be hitting the stage in a couple minutes' time.

Okay, good night, everybody. And all Curry Duck entrants, you are now invited to bring your dishes on the main stage this evening. So all entrants in the Curry Duck, you can bring your dishes on stage now.

0: All right, so for those of you who missed it, I know the Tassa is a little bit loud and some of our competitors are not hearing us, but we are calling for all competitors in the Curry Duck competition to bring your taste tester on the stage right now as our judges get ready to do their taste test. That's the final part of the judging to crown our Curry Duck Monarch champion. So hopefully everybody is hearing me. Everybody is, who did not get a chance to hear before, we are calling for you to join us on stage with your taste test kit that they would have provided, that you would have filled up with that good and tasty duck that you're competing with right now, to bring it on stage. And I'm also calling for the contestants, if not all, most, to join us in front of the stage, because when we call some of the names, we want you all to make noise. So we want to see you all in front of the stage. I want some good vibes and good energy going into judging this, because y'all are the reason why we are here. So we want a little bring the vibe and show us the energy before we dive into crowning our Curry Duck Monarch champion. So Ale, come on in. The DJ gonna play tune, allowing Ale some time. You see? That is what we're talking about. One representative dung. He representing for the whole team, Unstoppable Duck Tex. I know it's a plenty more Ale there. Leave about three Ale in the tent to make sure nobody has to follow duck. Send the rest of them stay inside. I love it. I love to see it. So we're calling out everybody who want to send some representatives in front of the stage to make some noise and represent for your crew. Once I call some names, right? So we're going to get ready to jump into the judging in just about 2 minutes. DJ, in the meantime, get them something real hot, real spicy. Make sure you have something real hot and spicy before you drop that there. Right. Again, you have a minute to organize yourself. I want something real hot, real spicy to make all these good chefs and cooks and all the ones who they bring to look nice and pretty up the tent. What she did? I know she a cook, but she come to pretty up the tent, you know. She come to make the tent look real nice. The one in the white hat, she come to make the tent look real good. She's like, yeah, I saw the presentation. A little presentation, watch me. So I let bring in a little team. Don't let nobody outshine all, you know, because you see Unstoppable Duck Tex, they don't reach in already, you know. That is what we're talking about. That is what we're talking about. So Ale, don't let Unstoppable Duck Tex outshine all, you know.
1: That is it.
0: Bring in all your teams. So DJ, ready for me? Hot, spicy, real bacchanal? You sure?
1: I think so.
0: Right, we're going to put him to the test. That is what we're talking about. Duck Dynasty, bring in all your team. Bring in all your team. One time, DJ, drop tune.

0: So we want to jump inside the judging part of the competition for this Curry Duck. But before we do that, so that there is no cheating whatsoever, we are not tolerating that at all. We saw one of the boxes had a mark on it. So just to make sure, we're not saying that anybody cheating, but just to make sure that there is no discrepancies when it comes to the judging, we marked all the box with the same thing, and we're going to mix it up in front of Alia. Right? So we're mixing it up one time. Throw it all over the, just don't throw it down. Throw it all over the place, just don't throw it down. So we're all mixing it up. But we know whose is whose because the names are underneath, so the containers are not going to be lifted until they are done with the judging, right? So, right, good stuff, good stuff, good stuff. Until they're done, put the marks. Right. So who all you feel had the best curry duck tonight?
1: Aye. Father God. Father God. All of them have it.
0: A little lucky I didn't enter, you know. A little lucky I didn't enter. I decided to give a little chance, my boy. So Jesus. This side, make some noise, make some noise. This side, I want to make some noise right now. Over here, I want to make some noise. What? All they have voice on, all their boy. All they ready for them. So we ready with the judges? The judges ready? So, we want somebody to witness that we number it. Felix, you want to be a witness? So, we have a representative from the teams? Yeah?
2: Yeah.
0: Just how many? So, we just need... All right,
2: two representatives.
0: One from this team.
2: Yeah, send green, one coming, person, green coming
0: right,
2: already.
0: And I'll orange, take one person from Orange.
2: Orange, send somebody.
0: Right.
2: One person join me on stage.
0: So, we just... We want Doctor. All right. Send one from that team too. Just because the three teams in front of my eyesight, I want one person from that team.
2: Murray the Chamberlain, at this time, I want you to make some noise at the top of your voice for the Honorable Minister of Culture and Community Development, your
0: make
2: Member of
0: noise.
2: Parliament for Murray the Chamberlain, Miss Michelle Benjamin. Nah. This, are you sure this is Muruga Chamberlain? Muruga Chamberlain, I want you to make some noise for Miss Michelle Benjamin!
0: That's
2: how
0: right.
2: We know we are.